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2: Snow FM weather.
3: A little bit cloudy in some areas today. A slight chance of some light showers. Also, slight chance of some light snowfall in the alpine areas. A clearing up a bit tomorrow to a partly cloudy day. Friday also looking partly cloudy. Jindabyne reaching a top of 16 today. Coomera a top of 19. Charlotte past 9 degrees with Canberra reaching a top of 20. 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
3: 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There is a 10% chance of snow until 6 p.m.
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All right, the artist who very almost became a professional American football player, almost played in the NFL, before turning his attention to music. 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

0: Morning, Layla and Jindervine. Talk to me about Dua Lipa. You've seen her live before, right?
1: I saw her when I went to Europe at one of the big festivals, and she was awesome, so I'd love to see her again.
0: Okay, what festival was that?
1: Sziget. It's in Budapest, like a week-long festival on an island, and it was her, I don't know about now, but from that point, it had been her biggest crowd ever. There were like 50 or 60,000 people in the crowd.
0: Oh, wow. Hey, let's try our best to make you feel like you're back in Budapest at that festival when we play Dua Lipa. 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
4: Transport for New South Wales would like to advise Kosciuszko Road's open to Perisher, Guthaga Road's open to the village, and Alpine Way's open to Threadbow and beyond. On the Snowy Mountains Highway, the road is open, the Link Road to Selwood Snow Resort is open, Elliot Way's also open, and Cooma to Brown Mountain, the road is open. Keep it here for all the latest winter road updates.
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0: All right, the Graham Norton Show, certainly one of the biggest talk shows in the world. And I want to play the Taylor Swift song next. That's film clip comprises of her and all the other celebs she was on the Graham Norton Show with. Lewis Capaldi makes an appearance, Cillian Murphy, Domhnall Gleeson, Greta Lee, just to name a few. And Graham himself. 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

0: All right, this high school hit on the way in a couple of minutes on Snow FM. Which, when at the time British Prime Minister Tony Blair first saw the film clip for, he, quote, almost fell off his rowing machine because he thought the film clip was too sexy. Such a British quote, rowing machine. Eric Pritz, Cool on Me on the way in the next 10 minutes. 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
1: 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Australian energy starts right here in the Snowy Mountains.
4: This is Matthew Baker. It's a bit warm, it's very windy out there, and it will also be damp at times, so just be prepared for some changing conditions today. Charlotte Pass, Cossie Triple Chair will be open to mid-station, and the first-timers can ride the Cossie Carpet for all their fun there. Perisher, all the action back in Perisher. Chairs on Mount P and Centre Valley are on hold with the wind, so maybe stick to Front Valley and the Centre Valley T-Bars. Rebo, it's windy up high, so check what lifts are open as the day goes on. Cruiser Gun Barrel and Anton's will be on hold, so Friday flat will be okay for everyone wanting to get on snow, including the first-timers and the kids. Watch out for that weather change to really move in and pack some dry clothes.
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5: From the Capital Radio Newsroom, good morning. I'm James Wybrow. Australian officials say contact with five Aussies missing in Nepal and Tibet does not lessen their concerns for others still unaccounted for. The number of missing has been revised down to 38 after two in the affected areas made contact and three others were found outside the disaster zone. A flight carrying aid from Australia will land in Nepal as aid agencies work to help devastated communities as best they can. Australians have been digging deep to support those in need, donating more than $5 million to Plan International's food disaster appeal. Global Humanitarian Director Dr. Uni Krishnan says the money will be used to help affected residents get back on their feet.
6: People have lost everything. There were schools and houses where families used to live, they used to sing there, but everything is completely gone. So, you know, when they have lost everything, there are 100 things needed: food, clean water, medical assistance.
5: Staying overseas, global oil prices have surged 5% overnight to over $90 a barrel following Donald Trump's latest strike on Iran. The market shot is raising fears of a knock-on hit to inflation, which could keep pressure on interest rates. Economics editor John Keogh says the fallout could extend to household budgets.
7: If these sort of price increases are sustained or in fact get worse, that's going to start to flow through to Aussie motorists here at the petrol pump. We know they're already facing prices of above $2 a litre before this latest fiasco.
5: A money expert doesn't believe homeowners should panic about reports of falling property values. Commonwealth Bank warns the decline in the market is larger and faster than it anticipated and could continue well into next year. But money expert Joel Gibson has told Nine, we need to look at the bigger picture.
8: Have a look at the annual property price changes. It's only just a little dip off the top of a very big kind of growth period recently, especially in those non-Sydney, Melbourne capitals. So that's a little bit of perspective. You see the headlines like this, prices are dropping, but they're still up compared to a year ago in most capitals.
5: Also making news, Telstra has released its findings into a national outage which blocked emergency calls and disrupted payment services, and the social media feeds of Australians would be algorithm-free under a plan put forward to strengthen the government's proposed digital duty of care reforms. There's calls for the AFL to move next year's grand final back to the second weekend of October to avoid a scheduling clash with the NFL at the MCG. In tennis, Aussies Dane Sweeney and Tristan Schoolkate are both through to the second round of the US Open. A string of matches are currently suspended due to wet conditions. In cricket, Michael Hussey has rejected the chance to be England Test batting coach, instead taking a part-time role with Cricket Australia, and Ben Stokes has signed with BBL side the Adelaide Strikers. That's the latest news update from the Capital Radio Newsroom. I'm James Wybrow.
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10: 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On the Snowy Mountains Highway, the road is open, the Link Road to Selwood Snow Resort is open, Elliot Way's also open, and Cooma to Brown Mountain, the road is open. Keep it here for all the latest winter road updates.
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12: Snow FM weather.
0: Partly cloudy today, chance of some light showers, chance of some light snowfall as well in the Alpine areas. It's clearing up tomorrow though to a mostly clear day. Same for Friday, mostly clear. Jindabyne reaching a top of 16 today, Coomera a top of 19, Charlotte past 9 degrees, Canberra reaching a top of 20. 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

0: I was driving to work this morning along Snowy Mountains Highway. Sun shining, Snow FM breakfast with Beck and Jack on the radio. And today in tabloids, they were talking about the fact that one of these artists is about to get a biopic made about them. Elton John and Britney Spears on this song. It's not Elton, who's already had a biopic. Britney Spears, apparently there's one in the works. Watch this space and keep it on Snow FM. Hold me closer, it's on the way next.
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4: Transport for New South Wales would like to advise Kosciuszko Road's open to Perisher, Guthaga Road's open to the village, and Alpine Way's open to Thredbo and beyond. On the Snowy Mountains Highway, the road is open, the Link Road to Selwood Snow Resort is open, Elliot Way's also open, and Cooma to Brown Mountain, the road is open. Keep it here for all the latest winter road updates.
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0: 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Almost lunchtime on this Wednesday morning. 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
0: Okay. Oh, so you're all done for today?
1: Yeah, all done for today. 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
0: Oh, so jealous of you. 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
2: 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Building Snowy 2.0, Australia's biggest battery right here in the Snowy Mountains.
5: This is Budgie Baker. It's a bit warm, it's very windy out there, and it will also be damp at times, so just be prepared for some changing conditions today. Charlotte Pass, Crossy Triple Chair will be open to mid-station, and the first-timers can ride the Crossy Carpet for all their fun there. Perisher, all the action back in Perisher. Chairs on Mount P and Centre Valley are on hold with the wind, so maybe stick to Front Valley and the Centre Valley T-Bars. Rebo, it's windy up high, so check what lifts are open as the day goes on. Cruiser Gun Barrel and Anton's will be on hold, so Friday flat will be okay for everyone wanting to get on snow, including the first timers and the kids. Watch out for that weather change to really move in and pack some dry clothes.
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6: From the Capital Radio Newsroom, good morning, I'm James Wybrow. Australian officials say five Aussies missing in the flooding disaster in Nepal and Tibet have now been accounted for. The number of missing has been revised down to 38 after two in the affected areas made contact and three others were found outside the disaster zone. DFAT says the revision does not lessen the concern for those still unaccounted for. Closer to home, the police minister says the actions of officers during February Sydney Town Hall protest will be thoroughly investigated. Footage has emerged appearing to show a New South Wales police officer boasting about punching a demonstrator. Yasmin Catley says an independent examination of the matter is underway.
7: LEC is that body in New South Wales that oversights police. They have access to all of this material, and I'm confident that they will do their job. So let's let them do that.
6: In other news, the state opposition believes the Minns government is making a mistake by extending pill testing for at least another 4 years. The health minister has confirmed after a 12-month trial to commit $4 million to offer the testing at 15 events each year. Shadow Health Minister Sarah Mitchell says the government is sending mixed messages. Australia is expected to pledge $60 million for a Pacific initiative to combat drug smuggling. Anthony Albanese is expected to make the announcement today at the Pacific Islands Forum. The initiative will include enhanced aerial surveillance to track drug vessels and more support to police in Fiji. And Dolly Parton's Hollywood Walk of Fame star has been vandalised just days after her death. Well-wishers found the country music icon's name scratched out. The tribute has been cordoned off and is undergoing repairs. South Sydney Rabbitohs have named Latrell Mitchell to start at centre in Friday night's final round match against the Roosters. Jai Arrow will captain the side to make his 100th appearance for the club before being replaced by Cody Walker. In the AFL, Swans coach Dean Cox believe they can still win the premiership even without their five suspended stars. Cox telling Sports Today they won't be giving up on the flag ahead of Saturday's qualifying final against Brisbane.
8: We sit second on the ladder for a reason, you know, and that's one thing that I've been stressing to our playing group is that our system and the roles when we do play within that system and perform well, that we're capable of beating any football team.
6: Finals get underway tomorrow night in Perth when Fremantle host Hawthorn. In the English Premier League, Manchester City has spent nearly £200 million on deadline day, signing Enzo Fernandez from Chelsea and Iliman Ndiaye from Everton. In tennis, Daria Kazatkina's first round match at the US Open has been suspended due to rain. She's down a set to Paula Badosa. In golf, the international team has been confirmed for the President's Cup, which includes Aussies Minwoo Lee and Adam Scott. And Aussie surfer Isabella Nichols is through to the final of the Fiji Pro. That's the latest from the Capital Radio Newsroom.
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2: 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Winter road conditions.
10: 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On the Snowy Mountains Highway, the road is open, the Link Road to Selwood Snow Resort is open, Elliot Way's also open, and Cooma to Brown Mountain, the road is open. Keep it here for all the latest winter road updates.
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11: Snow FM weather.
0: Remaining partly cloudy for the rest of the day. A slight chance of some light showers in some areas. Also a slight chance of some light snowfall in the alpine areas. Tomorrow, looking mostly clear. Same for Friday, also mostly clear. Jindabyne reaching a top of 16 degrees today. Coomera a top of 19. Charlotte past 9 degrees. Canberra reaching a top of 20. 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
0: 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The Weather Bureau advises there is a 10% chance of snow until 6 p.m.
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I think it was last week this guy announced a whole heap of new Aussie tour dates. He'll be down under early next year. Here's his latest song, On My Soul, Bruno Mars. 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
1: Snuff and Breakfast with Beck and Jack. Back tomorrow morning from 6. Today in tabloids this morning, they reported that that artist apparently now just goes by Miley. She's dropped the Cyrus. As far as I know, Ariana Grande still goes by both names, not just Ariana. I do know, however, that she's wrapped up her massive Eternal Sunshine tour. She did that just yesterday. She's now taking a bit of a step back from public life, taking a well-deserved break. Twilight Zone on the way for you in a couple of minutes. Play Snuff M.
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4: 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For all the latest winter road updates, keep it here.
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12: 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In 1660,

0: Will and Woody, they are to drive you home from 5 the Savo. And this guy, at about 5 o'clock yesterday, actually, announced he's coming down under for an Aussie tour in April of next year. Such a big fan. I saw him a couple of years ago when he played just up the Monaro Highway in Canberra. So good. His name's Somba. 12 to 12 on the way in the next 10 minutes. 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
1: 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Australian energy starts right here in the Snowy Mountains.
6: This is Budgie Baker. It's a bit warm. It's very windy out there and it will also be damp at times. So just be prepared for some changing conditions today. Charlotte Pass, Cossie Triple Chair will be open to mid-station and the first timers can ride the Cossie Carpet for all their fun there. Perisher, all the action back in Perisher. Chairs on Mount P and Centre Valley are on hold with the wind. So maybe stick to Front Valley and the Centre Valley T-Bars. Threadbo, it's windy up high. So check what lifts are open as the day goes on. Cruiser Gunbarrel and Anton's will be on hold, so Friday flat will be okay for everyone wanting to get on snow, including the first timers and the kids. Watch out for that weather change to really move in and pack some dry clothes.
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0: From the Capital Radio newsroom, I'm Alex Stockerty. Australian officials say five Aussies missing in the flooding disaster in Nepal and Tibet have now been accounted for. The number of missing has been revised down to 38 after two in the affected areas made contact and three others were found outside the disaster zone. DFAT says the revision does not lessen the concern for those still unaccounted for. There are still many other families searching for answers, including Sydney man Shrarim. He's told Nine he's flown to the region to look for his wife.
7: We have a two-year-old and a 10-year-old, kids who are waiting in Australia, hoping that she's going to come back. And I'm here in search of her and hoping that, you know, as a Father's Day gift, that we are approaching Father's Day, I'm going to gift her to my son. That's my plan.
0: Telstra has released its findings into a national outage which blocked emergency calls and disrupted payment services. An external investigation has found the incident in July was due to network timing not being treated as a critical feature, which affected access to 000. It's been recommended the function be given the highest level of protection going forward. A money expert doesn't believe homeowners should panic about reports of falling property values. Commonwealth Bank warns the decline in the market is larger and faster than it anticipated and could continue well into next year. Money expert Joel Gibson has told Nine, we need to look at the bigger picture.
8: Have a look at the annual property price changes. It's only just a little dip off the top of a very big kind of growth period recently, especially in those non-Sydney Melbourne capitals. So that's a little bit of perspective. You see the headlines like this, prices are dropping, but they're still up compared to a year ago in most capitals.
0: There's suggestions many Australians are still relying on outdated perceptions of electric vehicle ownership despite a surge in interest. An NRMA survey found 31% of motorists would consider an EV, 58% would look at a hybrid, but concerns around battery health and safety are holding motorists back. One of the world's biggest tech companies is handing over the reins to a new chief executive. Apple's Tim Cook has officially stepped down. John Ternus has been named CEO. He's been at the company for more than two decades. Germany says Russia was responsible for a drone attack at an airport last month, where a drone with an explosive device was discovered close to Ukrainian cargo planes. And Australian actor and producer Naomi Watts will receive a Lifetime Achievement Award at Spain's top film festival next month. Checking Sport, and North Melbourne have sacked coach Alistair Clarkson despite having a year to run on his current coaching deal. Swans coach Dan Cox believes they can still win the AFL Premiership even without their five suspended stars. He's told Fox Sports they won't be giving up on the flag ahead of Saturday's qualifying final against Brisbane. And at the US Open, Australians Dane Sweeney and Tristan Schoolcate have both won through to the second round. That's the latest news update from the Capital Radio newsroom.
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9: 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For all the latest winter road updates, keep it here.
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10: Snow FM weather.
9: Partly cloudy conditions this afternoon, shower or two possible. Tomorrow partly cloudy, showers expected to ease. Friday morning frost and fog and a mostly sunny afternoon. Saturday similar conditions and snow expected to fall above 1600 metres. Jindabyne Redshear top tomorrow 14, overnight's low of 8. Coomera dropping to 6 overnight with a top of 18 tomorrow, and Canberra top of 17 tomorrow after a low of 8 tonight. 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
9: 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The Weather Bureau advises there's a 10% chance of snow till 6 p.m.
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9: Wednesday afternoon's going well so far. We've got Samba playing for you just after this one from the weekend.

We're taking you back to 2015. The big debate was whether the dress was white and gold or blue and black. The ice bucket challenge was a big thing. Zayn had just left One Direction. And this is Top of the Charts, Justin Bieber. Sorry.

0: song that just keeps on breaking records. Sam Fender, Libby Dean with Raimi in here on Star FM 97.7. Hey, looking for something fun for your mornings? Well, we got Beck and Jack on Star FM Breakfast. We got your Beck's Weird Wisdom today in tabloids. And with tomorrow being Thursday, it means it's a guess that year. You can play along. We'll be having a hit song, a movie quote, and a big moment from that time. And you can play along and maybe try and guess it before they do. So set your alarms. That's Beck and Jack tomorrow morning from 6 a.m. and just after your intro reports. Katy Perry, Wake Up in Vegas, up next.
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0: Transport for New South Wales would like to advise Kosciuszko Road is open to Perisher, Cuthbert Road is open to the village, Alpine Way Road is open to Thredbo and beyond, the Snow Mountains Highway Road is open, the Link Road Selwyn Snow Resort Road open, Elliott Way Tumbarumba to Selwyn Road open, and Coomera Brown Mountain Road is open. For all the latest winter road updates, keep it here.
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4: This is Buzzy Baker. It's a bit warm, it's very windy out there, and it will also be damp at times, so just be prepared for some changing conditions today. Charlotte Pass, Cossie Triple Chair will be open to mid-station, and the first-timers can ride the Cossie Carpet for all their fun there. Perisher, all the action back in Perisher. Chairs on Mount P and Centre Valley are on hold with the wind, so maybe stick to Front Valley and the Centre Valley T-Bars. Rebo, it's windy up high, so check what lifts are open as the day goes on. Cruiser Gunbarrel and Anton's will be on hold, so Friday flat will be okay for everyone wanting to get on snow, including the first timers and the kids. Watch out for that weather change to really move in and pack some dry clothes.
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5: From the Capital Radio Newsroom, I'm Alex Stockerty. Additional humanitarian aid from Australia is due to reach Nepal within hours. The number of Australians missing in the disaster has been revised down to 38 after another four were located overnight. DFAT says the revision does not lessen the concern for those still unaccounted for. The United States has launched its first large-scale strikes on Iran in more than a month, citing attempted attacks on shipping in the Strait of Hormuz. The Islamic Revolutionary Guard Corps has vowed to retaliate tenfold as the conflict threatens to escalate again following weeks of relative peace. Former US Marine Dan Grazier has told Al Jazeera he would be surprised if the rumours of an extended bombing campaign as the main American strategy are true.
6: More than a century now of military history where air power has been used by itself to try to win wars. And that just doesn't work. It hasn't.
5: Police have charged a man with hate crime offences in far north Queensland. The 52-year-old was arrested during the search of a home north of Cairns. He's due in court this month. Social media users in Australia would be given the option to go algorithm-free under a plan put forward to strengthen proposed digital duty of care reforms. Labor is planning on cracking down on social media sites that are feeding misogynistic and extremist content to unsuspecting people. Leading advocate Chanel Contos will use a National Press Club speech to push for algorithms to be made opt-in. Attitudes towards electric vehicles are changing as more motorists consider making the switch. NRMA data shows interest in purchasing an EV has risen from 20% in 2024 to 31% this year. Head of Automotive Research Sean Ticehurst says confidence around charging and battery concerns have improved.
7: We started the year with a lot more choice of electric vehicles, a greater number of public chargers available around the country. We then saw that with fuel prices increasing and people having concerns about fuel supply. That made a massive change.
5: Also making news, a study has revealed key differences in bowel cancers diagnosed before and after 50 years of age. And Dolly Parton's Hollywood Walk of Fame star has been vandalised just days after her death. Repairs are underway after well-wishers found the country music icon's name scratched out. Checking sport, and in NRL, the Warriors and Panthers have named near full-strength sides for the last round before finals. The minor premiership is still up for grabs. Just 1 point separates the two sides heading into round 27. The Roosters will rest 9 of their starting 13 in Friday night's battle with a full-strength Rabbitohs outfit. Alex de Minaur's first-round match has been postponed at the US Open due to rain, and a new spending record has been set in the EPL's summer transfer window of £3.2 billion. That's the latest news update from the Capital Radio newsroom.
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8: Transport for New South Wales would like to advise Kosciuszko Road is open to Perisher, Cuthbert Road is open to the village, Alpine Way Road is open to Thredbo and beyond, the Snow Mountains Highway Road is open, the Link Road Selwyn Snow Resort Road open, Elliott Way Tumbarumba to Selwyn Road open, and Coomera Brown Mountain Road is open. For all the latest winter road updates, keep it here.
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2: Snow FM weather.
8: Partly cloudy conditions this afternoon, shower or two possible. Tomorrow partly cloudy, showers expected to ease. Friday morning frost and fog and a mostly sunny afternoon. Saturday similar conditions and snow expected to fall above 1600 metres. Jindabyne and Redshire top tomorrow 14 after night's low of 8. Coomera dropping to 6 overnight with a top of 18 tomorrow, and Canberra top of 17 tomorrow after a low of 8 tonight. 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
8: 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Zara Larson right now with Lush Life. I live my day.

0: It's Avicii with Hey Brother. Keep it here on 97.7 Snow FM. On the way, an artist who became quite an internet meme back in 2018 during her press tours for Star Is Born, mainly for this quote.
1: There could be 100 people in the room and 99 don't believe, but all it takes is one.
0: You can find out who that is next after this one from Stella Lefty, her latest, Boston. On a train.

0: Busy Woman, thanks to Sabrina Carpenter here on Star FM. Hey, later this afternoon when you're driving home from work, maybe doing the long stretch back home, or maybe stuck in traffic or picking up the kids for the after school sports. Well, hopefully making the drive home a little shorter. We got Will and Woody on from 5. So fly. About to check out those winter road reports though, if you're heading up or down the mountain. And the story's best music continues. Robin Schultz with Sugar up next.
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0: Transport for New South Wales would like to advise Kosciuszko Road is open to Perisher, Cuthbert Road is open to the village, Alpine Way Road is open to Thredbo and beyond, the Snow Mountains Highway Road is open, the Link Road Selwyn Snow Resort Road open, Elliot Way Tambarumba to Selwyn Road open, and Coomera Brown Mountain Road is open. For all the latest winter road updates, keep it here.
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0: Keep it here on Snow FM. In a couple of minutes, Snowy's Best Music continues with an amazing artist. Now, before her big hit breakout, Escapism, she was actually writing songs for Ellie Goulding, Little Mix, Rihanna, Beyonce, some big names. But this one she can claim was her own. It's Ray with Where's My Husband? Play next.
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0: Aussie boy band 5 Seconds of Summer with Amnesia here on Snow FM. Who will be coming down under doing a big tour of Australia next month? And speaking of some exciting things, well, her partner a couple of weeks ago confirmed that she is in the studio, hopefully making some new music. It's Rihanna up next with Umbrella and Jay-Z just after your Snow Report and your news and your weather.
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1: 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Australian energy starts right here in the Snowy Mountains.
5: This is Budgie Baker. Not a heck of a nice day. It was warm and damp at times, and that wind really affected the lift as well. At Charlotte Pass, Cozzy Triple Chair was open to mid-station. All the first-timers were on the Cozzy carpet for their fun, and Charlotte Pass have made the decision that Saturday will be their last day of lift operations. Perisher, chairs on hold on Mount Pea and Centre Valley, so you had to stick to Front Valley and the T-bars. Threadbow, Cruiser, Gun Barrel, Anton's on hold, so limited to just Friday flat for the day for the skiers and boarders. This weather's not been kind to the snow cover. Starting to get a little thin and patchy in parts, so you just have to pick your run for the best experience. That was usually where a groomer could manage to move some snow around.
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6: From the Capital Radio Newsroom, I'm Alex Stockerty. The Australian economy has slowed over the year to June as consumer spending remains subdued. Latest data shows the economy expanded 2.1%. This is down on the previous reading in March. Much of the growth was driven by fuel exports, data centre construction, and a boost in electric vehicle sales. Grave fears are held for 38 Australians still missing in the wake of the Nepal floods. Another five Aussies have been located following the discovery of New South Wales pilgrim Cara Severino over the weekend. Australian aid is arriving in the capital, Kathmandu. Federal Minister Anne Ali says everything possible is being done to help those affected by the crisis.
7: Of those that have been located, there were some in Nepal, some in Tibet, and three of them were completely outside the crisis area altogether. We still hold grave concerns for those 38 Australians who are still missing.
6: Nurses are calling for more career support to ensure retention in the health system. The Australian College of Nursing spoke to hundreds of health workers across the country, finding many feel like progressing in their career comes down to guesswork and timing, not clear criteria. The college's Chief Nursing Officer, Frances Wright, says we need to be doing all we can to address looming shortfalls.
8: Nursing is the foundation of the health system, and if we don't address the shortage of nurses in the system through a variety of mechanisms, Australian people will suffer poorer health outcomes as a result.
6: A money expert doesn't believe homeowners should panic about reports of falling property values. Commonwealth Bank warns the decline in the market is larger and faster than anticipated and could continue well into next year. But money expert Joel Gibson has told Nine we need to look at the bigger picture.
9: Have a look at the annual property price changes. It's only just a little dip off the top of a very big kind of growth period recently, especially in those non-Sydney Melbourne capitals. So that's a little bit of perspective. You see the headlines like this, prices are dropping, but they're still up compared to a year ago in most capitals.
6: Also making news, Telstra has released the findings of an external investigation into its major outage in July. And sexual consent advocate Chanel Contos has addressed the National Press Club, making the case for algorithmic social media feeds to be an opt-in feature of online platforms. Checking sport, and North Melbourne has sacked Alistair Clarkson despite a year to run on his contract. Four-time Hawthorn Premiership coach let go after four seasons without a finals appearance. Carlton coach Josh Fraser is confident Jagger Smith will be able to work through a tag during Friday night's elimination final against Geelong. Cats stopper Oisin Mullen is slated to spend time on the Rising Star winner. And Michael Hussey has rejected the chance to be England's test batting coach, instead taking a part-time role with Cricket Australia. That's the latest news update from the Capital Radio newsroom.
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0: Transport for New South Wales would like to advise Kosciuszko Road is open to Perisher, Cuthbert Road is open to the village, Alpine Way Road is open to Thredbo and beyond, the Snow Mountains Highway Road is open, the Link Road Selwyn Snow Resort Road open, Elliott Way Tumbaramba to Selwyn Road open, and Coomera Brown Mountain Road is open. For all the latest winter road updates, keep it here.
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3: Snow FM weather.
0: Partly cloudy conditions this afternoon, shower or two possible. Tomorrow, partly cloudy, showers expected to ease. Friday, morning frost and fog and a mostly sunny afternoon. Saturday, similar conditions and snow expected to fall above 1,600 metres. Jindabyne and Redshire top tomorrow 14, overnight's low of 8. Coomera dropping to 6 overnight with a top of 18 tomorrow, and Canberra top of 17 tomorrow after a low of 8 tonight. 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
0: 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The Weather Bureau advises there's a 10% chance of snow till 6 p.m.
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0: Happy Wednesday afternoon. We got Ed Sheeran coming up just after this one.

0: Hey, it's Grace Gabrams with Hit the Wall here on Snow FM 97.7. This next artist has announced a new album and apparently a brand new name as well. She's officially dropped the famous Cyrus from her name, just going by Miley now, and she's given us a little teaser of a new song from the new album. Just the instrumental so far, but it's called Bass Persuade. It'll be out this month, September 18th. She'll even be doing a little special performance at the Hollywood Bowl on the date of the new album. And she's going to play just after you into Roboports, it's Miley Cyrus with End of the World. Keep you here.
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0: Transport for New South Wales would like to advise Kosciuszko Road is open to Perisher, Cuthbert Road is open to the village, Alpine Way Road is open to Thredbo and beyond, the Snow Mountains Highway Road is open, the Link Road Selwyn Snow Resort Road open, Elliott Way Tumbarumba to Selwyn Road open, and Coomina Brown Mountain Road is open. For all the latest winter road updates, keep it here.
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0: Al Horan with Nice to Meet You. Kivi here on Snow FM. How with you down by the lake, having a little walk this afternoon, maybe getting things done around Cooma, or maybe heading towards the mountains or somewhere out on the road, maybe along Kosciuszko. Good to have you with us this afternoon. Up next, the Snowy's best music continues. With this one from Daft Punk, One More Time.
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0: 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Alex, who's currently doing a few shows around Australia at the moment. Had to check out that snow report as well as your news and that weather. Hope you got the umbrella handy for this afternoon, possibly tomorrow. Gonna take a closer look at that weather though as well. Then we got Pink with Funhouse up next.
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1: 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Building Snowy 2.0. Australia's biggest battery right here in the Snowy Mountains.
5: This is Budgie Baker. Not a heck of a nice day. It was warm and damp at times, and that wind really affected the lifts as well. At Charlotte Pass, Cosy Triple Chair was open to mid-station. All the first-timers were on the Cosy carpet for their fun, and Charlotte Pass have made the decision that Saturday will be their last day of lift operations. Perisher, chairs on hold on Mount Pea and Centre Valley, so you had to stick to Front Valley and the T-bars. Threadbow, Cruiser, Gun Barrel, Anton's on hold, so limited to just Friday flat for the day for the skiers and boarders. This weather's not been kind to the snow cover. Starting to get a little thin and patchy in parts, so you just have to pick your run for the best experience. That was usually where a groomer could manage to move some snow around.
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6: From the Capital Radio Newsroom, I'm Alex Stockerty. Imports have mainly fueled Australia's economic growth over the year to June. Latest data shows the economy expanded 2.1%, which is down on the previous reading in March. A spate of interest rate rises has put the dampener on consumer spending. Federal Treasurer Jim Chalmers maintains the Australian economy remains resilient despite challenging conditions.
7: So the Australian economy has obvious strengths, but we can still see in these numbers our three primary challenges: inflation, productivity, and global volatility. And we know that each of these puts pressure on people.
6: Telstra has released its findings into a national outage which blocked emergency calls and disrupted payment services. An external investigation has found the incident in July was due to network timing not being treated as a critical feature, which affected access to 000. It's been recommended the function be given the highest level of protection going forward. A money expert doesn't believe homeowners should panic about reports of falling property values. Commonwealth Bank warns the decline in the market is larger and faster than it anticipated and could continue well into next year. Money expert Joel Gibson has told Nine, we need to look at the bigger picture.
8: Have a look at the annual property price changes. It's only just a little dip off the top of a very big kind of growth period recently, especially in those non-Sydney, Melbourne capitals. So that's a little bit of perspective. You see the headlines like this, prices are dropping, but they're still up compared to a year ago in most capitals.
6: There's suggestions many Australians are still relying on outdated perceptions of electric vehicle ownership despite a surge in interest. An NRMA survey found 31% of motorists would consider an EV, 58% would look at a hybrid, but concerns around battery health and safety are holding motorists back. One of the world's biggest tech companies is handing over the reins to a new chief executive. Apple's Tim Cook has officially stepped down. John Ternus has been named CEO. He's been at the company for more than two decades. Germany says Russia was responsible for a drone attack at an airport last month, where a drone with an explosive device was discovered close to Ukrainian cargo planes. And Australian actor and producer Naomi Watts will receive a Lifetime Achievement Award at Spain's top film festival next month. Checking sport, and North Melbourne have sacked coach Alistair Clarkson despite having a year to run on his current coaching deal. Swans coach Dean Cox believes they can still win the AFL Premiership even without their five suspended stars. He's told Fox Sports they won't be giving up on the flag ahead of Saturday's qualifying final against Brisbane. And at the US Open, Australians Dane Sweeney and Tristan Schoolkate have both won through to the second round. That's the latest news update from the Capital Radio newsroom.
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0: Transport for New South Wales would like to advise Kosciuszko Road is open to Perisher, Cuthbert Road is open to the village, Alpine Way Road is open to Thredbo and beyond, the Snow Mountains Highway Road is open, the Link Road Selwyn Snow Resort Road open, Elliott Way Tamburumba to Selwyn Road open, and Coomera Brown Mountain Road is open. For all the latest winter road updates, keep it here.
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10: Snow FM weather.
0: Partly cloudy conditions this afternoon, shower or two possible. Tomorrow, partly cloudy, showers expected to ease. Friday, morning frost and fog and a mostly sunny afternoon. Saturday, similar conditions and snow expected to fall above 1,600 metres. Jindabyne and Redshire top tomorrow 14, tonight's low of 8. Coomera dropping to 6 overnight with a top of 18 tomorrow, and Canberra top of 17 tomorrow after a low of 8 tonight. 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
0: 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The Weather Bureau advises there's a 10% chance of snow till 6 p.m.
9: Snow.
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0: Not too long now, and we got Will and Woody back to drive you home this afternoon. Keep your company from 5. By now it's pink.

0: Kesha, your love is my drug. Keep it here on Snow FM 97.7. This next one is the latest from a pop group formed in 2024 called Cat's Eye, which is actually named after the gemstone, which...
1: And it changes its colors and the way it looks depending on how you look at it or like perspective. Sort of represents how we grew up because it's just so diverse.
0: Here's the latest from them. It's Animal from Cat's Eye.

0: Ariana Grande, Hate That I Made You Love Me. Keep you here on Snow FM, who's currently finished up the last little bit of her tour. And speaking of tour, this guy will be bringing his It's Always Summer Somewhere tour here to Australia in November. Starting off with Brisbane, going to Sydney, Melbourne, and then finishing off in Perth. It's Khalid. Play next after the road reports with Talk.
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0: Transport for New South Wales would like to advise Kosciuszko Road is open to Perisher, Cuthbert Road is open to the village, Alpine Way Road is open to Thredbo and beyond, the Snow Mountains Highway Road is open, the Link Road Selwyn Snow Resort Road open, Elliott Way Tumbarumba to Selwyn Road open, and Coomina Brown Mountain Road is open. For all the latest winter road updates, keep it here.
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0: ISR's Teeth here on Star FM, home of the Star FM Breakfast Show. Set those alarms tomorrow morning from 6. Beck and Jack will be there to wake you up, get you ready for your Thursday morning. You've also got your guests that year, which you can play along. We've got a song, a movie, as well as a moment happened from that year. Maybe try and guess before they do. But your Wednesday afternoon continues. We've got Benson Boone up next and Mr. Electric Blue.
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4: Census night was Tuesday the 11th of August. 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
0: 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Australian energy starts right here in the Snowy Mountains.
5: This is Budgie Baker. Not a heck of a nice day. It was warm and damp at times, and that wind really affected the lifts as well. At Charlotte Pass, Cozzy Triple Chair was open to mid-station. All the first-timers were on the Cozzy carpet for their fun, and Charlotte Pass have made the decision that Saturday will be their last day of lift operations. Perisher, chairs on hold on Mount Pea and Centre Valley, so you had to stick to Front Valley and the T-bars. Threadbow, Cruiser, Gun Barrel, Anton's on hold, so limited to just Friday flat for the day for the skiers and boarders. This weather's not been kind to the snow cover. Starting to get a little thin and patchy in parts, so you just have to pick your run for the best experience. That was usually where a groomer could manage to move some snow around.
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6: From the Capital Radio Newsroom, I'm Alex Stockerty. More Australian aid has arrived in Nepal to help the country recover from devastating floods. An RAAF jet has landed carrying millions of dollars worth of solar lights and sanitation kits. The relief is aimed at addressing frequent power outages and hygiene issues triggered by the devastating mudslide along the Tibetan border. 38 Australians remain missing in the region, down from 42 yesterday. The United States has launched its first large-scale strikes on Iran in more than a month, citing attempted attacks on shipping in the Strait of Hormuz. The Islamic Revolutionary Guard Corps has vowed to retaliate tenfold as the conflict threatens to escalate again following weeks of relative peace. Former US Marine Dan Grazier has told Al Jazeera he would be surprised if the rumours of an extended bombing campaign as the main American strategy are true.
7: More than a century now of military history where air power has been used by itself to try to win wars, and that just doesn't work. It hasn't.
6: Police have charged a man with hate crime offences in far north Queensland. The 52-year-old was arrested during the search of a home north of Cairns. He's due in court this month. Social media users in Australia would be given the option to go algorithm-free under a plan put forward to strengthen proposed digital duty of care reforms. Labor is planning on cracking down on social media sites that are feeding misogynistic and extremist content to unsuspecting people. Leading advocate Chanel Contos will use a National Press Club speech to push for algorithms to be made opt-in. Attitudes towards electric vehicles are changing as more motorists consider making the switch. NRMA data shows interest in purchasing an EV has risen from 20% in 2024 to 31% this year. Head of Automotive Research Sean Ticehurst says confidence around charging and battery concerns have improved.
8: We started the year with a lot more choice of electric vehicles, a greater number of public chargers available around the country. We then saw that with fuel prices increasing and people having concerns about fuel supply. That made a massive change.
6: And Dolly Parton's Hollywood Walk of Fame star has been vandalised just days after her death. Repairs are underway after well-wishers found the country music icon's name scratched out. Checking sport, and in NRL, the Warriors and Panthers have named near full-strength sides for the last round before finals. The minor premiership is still up for grabs. Just 1 point separates the two sides heading into round 27. The Roosters will rest 9 of their starting 13 in Friday night's battle with a full-strength Rabbitohs outfit. Alex de Minaur's first-round match has been postponed at the US Open due to rain, and a new spending record has been set in the EPL's summer transfer window of £3.2 billion. That's the latest news update from the Capital Radio newsroom.
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10: 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For all the latest winter road updates, Kippy here.
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11: Snow FM weather.
10: Partly cloudy conditions this afternoon, shower or two possible. Tomorrow partly cloudy, showers expected to ease. Friday morning frost and fog and a mostly sunny afternoon. Saturday similar conditions and snow expected to fall above 1600 metres. Jindabyne reach your top tomorrow 14, overnight's low of 8. Coomera dropping to 6 overnight with a top of 18 tomorrow, and Canberra top of 17 tomorrow after a low of 8 tonight. 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
10: 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The Weather Bureau advises there's a 10% chance of snow till 6 p.m.

0: 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Well, not really.
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4: Current code words are water park and rules. And I'll tell you the next code word right up next as we recap the first ever theme park ride for the girls and the moment that nearly ended the trip.
6: Both high risk maneuvers that we tried to pull off as dads. It was stupid.
0: It was stupid.
6: And
0: it was stupid.
6: And you're about to hear why.
4: It's up next on Will and Woody. Hope you're having a great drive home.
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0: So we're trying to up the ante here, Woods, taking our daughters on a little special daddy-daughter time in the lead-up to Father's Day every year. Now, last year was camping. Lots of fun. This year, got some cash involved. Chemist Warehouse came down.
2: Hell yeah.
0: So we pimped it up a little bit, took the girls to Warner Brothers Movie World on the Gold Coast, and
2: it was a lot.
0: It was a lot. We regretted it immediately. No, we didn't regret it.
2: It was just, I mean, struth almighty, there was just a lot of stimulus at Warner Brothers Movie World.
0: It's a
2: great place, don't get me wrong. It's phenomenal. Mm. But these two young girls were going there for the first time, and it was just intense. And I think within that intensity, we probably should have realized that, maybe we won't throw them on a roller coaster. Because leading into it, we were like, this will be a great moment, with their dads to go on their first ever theme park ride, roller coaster. But I think at the moment before we put them on a ride, when my daughter was holding onto my leg and was like, oh, daddy, are you going to come? Are you going to come?
0: Mm-hmm.
2: I think that was probably the moment when I was like, let's not worry about the ride. I think I probably, if I had my responsible parent hat on, probably should have just walked away.
0: Yeah.
2: And then my other side of my brain was like, got to get the bit for radio.
0: Good gear.
2: Got to get the bit this for radio.
0: Good gear.
2: So
0: we took him on it.
2: How was your chat with Max, by the way, your daughter, before?
0: Well, as we heard beforehand.
2: We're going to hear it, but
0: Max was the opposite. Of all the things she was. So Remy, as you guys will hear across the journey, and I'm sure you've already heard throughout this week, Remy was very excited about Batman and the people in costumes.
2: Yeah.
0: Max was terrified about Batman and the people in costumes.
2: Yeah.
0: Remy was scared of the roller coasters.
2: Yes.
0: Max was pumped about the roller coasters, or roaster coasters, as she called them. And you're going to hear that here.
3: Hey, Remy. I reckon this is our first ever ride. Are you excited?
4: No way, Jose.
3: No way, Jose.
5: You can only go on this ride if you've got enough sunscreen on. No, I didn't touch your face paint. I said I'm not going to get any on Max's face paint.
6: You want me to come with you, or do you just want to go with Max?
4: Dad, can you come with me?
3: Yeah.
4: What is it?
3: It's the seatbelt.
7: This is going to be so much fun.
6: Max here.
8: Are we looking forward to this?
3: You want to hold hands?
4: Yeah.
3: Okay, we're about to go high in the sky. I wonder if we'll be able to see Batman from up here.
4: Batman is not here yet.
3: Oh, sorry. That's a good point.
6: Ready to go?
3: Hey, Remy.
4: Just stop talking and listen.
3: You ready?

0: Alexei, what do you think?
1: What can you say, Remy?
0: Woo! Are you ever gonna go down again? What do you think? You ready?
1: You were very, very brave.
2: Dad!
0: How'd we go?
2: Dad!
1: I was a bit scared too.
2: Okay, Remy.
3: I'm a bit sweaty.
1: You're a bit sweaty? Yeah, because it was scary.
2: You spit on me.
1: I spat on you?
0: Wow, what do we think, Maxie? Yeah. Was that great?
2: Yeah!
3: Scary!
4: I mean, I don't know what's more embarrassing there, like the fact that we've probably pushed our daughters onto a ride, or the fact that it was just you and me enjoying a kid's ride. There were no audible sounds of enjoyment from either of our daughters. It was just you and me going, woo!
5: I was going to say, every now and then, I sometimes convince myself that I'm not a dorky dad, and then whenever I hear myself or see footage of myself, it's awful, isn't it?
4: It really is. And you know what makes dads even dorkier? When they're trying hard to be legends. And right up next, that is exactly the trap we fell into. We tried to pull off a hero dad move. We bit off way more than we could chew.
5: Absolutely. We got hustled.
4: It cost us hundreds of dollars.
5: Hundreds of dollars.
4: Because of a promise that we both made to our daughters.
5: Yep. And nearly ended the trip. You're going to hear it up next. Will and Woody recapping the Chemist Warehouse dad venture.

0: 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All thanks to Western Star this afternoon. Over the weekend, we took our daughters on the trip of a lifetime to Warner Brothers Movie World Woods in the lead up to Father's Day on a Chemist Warehouse Dadventure.
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3: So many lessons I've learnt as a parent this weekend, Will. But I think first and foremost for mine, it's...
0: Don't take a poo on the floor.
3: Yeah, that was a mistake that I made. Sorry about that, everyone. One late night. The other one was... Lost my train of thought. The other one was do not make promises to your child that you cannot necessarily fulfill.
0: Yeah.
3: You're going to hear it later in the week, but I promised my daughter lunch with Batman.
0: Yeah.
3: I can't guarantee lunch with Batman.
0: No.
3: The other thing that I definitely couldn't guarantee, and you couldn't guarantee this either, and you were as responsible as me here, but we walked past the theme park where there's those carnival games.
0: We went to the Wild West is the part of Movie World, the famous part of Movie World that has arcade games. So let's get the ball in the bucket.
3: Yeah. And then there's all these huge toys, right? Yes. All these massive, fluffy toys.
0: Yes.
3: So naturally.
0: It's like the Gruen transfer, but for 3-year-olds.
3: Very,
0: they can't walk through there without going like, give me that thing.
3: Yeah, but most parents would go like, oh, no, that's where they live. Yes. Or like, it's too difficult to win the game. Yes. Just keep walking. Yes. You and me, we got drunk with power. We wanted to be seen as legends.
0: Yes.
3: So we were like, girls, we could definitely win you those humongous toys without knowing any of the rules of any of the games. And let's kick off from that moment where our daughters spotted the huge inflatable toys. Mm. And we said, we can win them.
4: Would you guys like one of those stuffed toys over there?
5: Yeah, and the duck.
4: Okay, let's
5: go. I want a dog too.
3: Yeah, okay, well stand back, girls, because all dads need to do here is get one in the hoop, and then I get one of those toys. It's actually like stealing candy from a baby. One fluffy dog coming right up.
6: Y'all ready for this?
3: Oh, I didn't quite get it. And, oh. It's okay. Oh dear. Hey, it's okay. It's all right. Not a problem. We're just warming up. Oh.
5: That was not funny.
3: Oh. Oh gosh. So close. Oh. Who's getting the puppy dog?
0: Don't worry, we're going to get one. Don't you worry. We're going to get one. Oh, God. Yeah, so we promised them both that they're going to get a dog. We're both shooting separately.
3: Swish Reamer over here put one back, obviously.
0: After shooting 20 shots, it must be said.
3: Yeah, no, it's been edited heavily. I was there for a while.
0: $80 in the hole. This guy's an absolute con artist. Anyway, sorry. I'm sure it's all fair.
3: Look, I nailed mine, obviously. Happy camper.
0: Yes, and the one thing that my daughter will learn over the course of her journey as my daughter is never trust your father with balls because I'm allergic to them. They're just not my bag.
3: You're a pen and paper guy.
0: I'm a pen and paper guy. So you sink this. It was the ultimate... scene. It was like a Shakespearean tragedy as Remy gets handed a stuffed dog, which is
3: huge,
0: 3 times her size, and walks away naturally strutting with it. You've got a bit of a pep in your step.
3: Bloody oath, I did.
0: Max loses everything.
3: Yeah.
0: Live by the sword, die by the sword.
3: Yeah.
0: She watches Remy walk away with it.
3: It's hard to watch.
0: I have the moment where I'm like, I reckon if I shoot 80 more of these, I'm running out of cash. All right. At the end of the day, I'm just fleecing the company per diems. I'm not using my own money.
3: Yeah.
0: And I'm running out of cash.
3: Oh, no, we only use that for food and drink, actually, if anyone from the company's listening.
7: Thank you.
0: So, I actually realize there's a great parenting moment here where I'm like, I'm going to sit Maxie down and say to her, you know what, sweetheart? Sometimes in life you actually lose. And I was like, this is a good thing to do.
3: Yeah, sure.
0: But then... what I didn't know is that you kept going.
5: Daddy.
3: We're going again. Here we go. It's okay. Hey, we're not going to leave here without that dog, all right?
5: Can I buy one?
3: Well, oh my goodness. Well, we're just going to get 10 more balls.
0: We're going to get one. Are you ready?
8: Looks like he's trying for you now.
3: Oh, wow. That was... Oh!
0: Oh. We're going to get one. We're going to get a prize. Don't worry.
5: We have one more, Daddy.
0: Yeah. Don't worry. We're going to get one.
3: Oh!
7: We'll get one, don't worry.
9: 10 more, good sir.
7: Oh! Okay.
9: Oh, dear.
7: It's okay.
9: Oh. Oh, straight.
7: Sometimes we win, sometimes we lose.
5: My dad is trying, Max. He's getting a toy for you. Oh. It's taking really long.
9: Oh, gosh. It's okay. I'll buy more balls.
7: We might just need to buy a prize.
9: We've got a bit of a crowd here, Ren. Here we go. Dad's a big stage player. Here we go. Oh.
5: My dad's trying.
9: Oh, you son of a...
10: If we worry too much about it, it's going to get big on us.
9: Oh. Oh, my gosh. And there it is. And there it is. And there it is.
7: Oh, he got it.
9: Oh, that is clutch. That is seriously clutch. Your daddy. He's done it again. Thank you. Get the word out. There's a shooter in town.
7: Oh.
9: It feels good. It feels good to be the better dad.
11: I just really had to rethink that there's a shooter in town. That was a weird line to say. Obviously, I was referring to shooting hoops. You can say this, Will. There was a crowd.
0: Yeah,
11: like,
0: there
11: I think
0: was.
11: Mainly laughing at, like, there's a guy spending hundreds of dollars trying to win a big
0: I think
11: dog.
0: You broke the Warner Brothers Movie World record for most amount of dollars spent on a carnival.
11: The guy couldn't believe it. He packed up and he went on a holiday to Hawaii.
0: He's gone, mate. He's gone. He can't play the basketball game there anymore.
11: He's sorted.
0: We put his kid through college. It was awesome. Max was very happy. I mean, it was funny because I was obviously so relieved that she got one. Mm. At the same time, I think, you know, it was a good lesson for her to learn that sometimes you lose. Mm. And the other lesson that I had to learn is that we had to take home a giant stuffed dog.
11: Yeah. Yeah.
0: And sucked.
11: We'll talk about that more later in the show.
0: The code word for today is dog, actually. Surprise, surprise. So if you guys are enjoying this and you would like $500 to spend at Chemist Warehouse, then head along to willandwoody.com, register and collect the code words from throughout the week as we recap the dad venture in the lead up to Father's Day, taking our little girls to Warner Brothers Movie World. Code words so far are water park rules and dog is the one today. I think that'll be a video online for people to see as well at some stage. Nice. Sexy Das taking the day off today. Must be nice. Hope you guys have a nice time. It's Will and Woody.
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0: It is Will and Woody. Hope you're having a wonderful drive home. Yeah, so the new Apple CEO lifted the share price $2 billion with a tweet.
1: A one word.
0: A one word tweet, Woods.
2: I'm pretty curious as to the one word to get. Like, so, like, is $2 billion increase in share price for Apple, is that a big deal?
0: Or absolutely. Absolutely bananas.
2: Okay.
0: The price climbed 3.1% in, like, a morning, which is big.
2: This is after one word that was tweeted.
0: Yep.
2: Oh, you've got to hit me with this one word.
0: Well, let's spitball. Let's say you're in charge of Apple. Annalise, you can be a part of this as well.
2: Yeah. Yep,
0: you're in charge of Apple.
2: Sale. S-A-L-E. Sale.
0: Sale.
2: Like, sale.
0: Oh, yeah. As in, like sale. Like apples for sale? Or because then the price would go down. Well, I think that's a little bit ambiguous.
2: This is the difficulty of one word, isn't it? All of a sudden. It's the difficulty of one word.
0: You're the new CEO. You're just in charge.
2: Yeah. And one word to increase.
0: Is it a bit fun? Do you just write penis? You know, everyone's like, oh, hey, this guy looks like a bit of a gangster.
2: I think that'd make things go down, I reckon. A penis tweet.
0: He looks a bit fun.
2: There's no picture attached to his tweet?
0: No.
2: It's just it's one word. God.
1: It is significant to Apple as well. I just want to.
2: It's significant to Apple.
1: Yeah, like historically.
2: Foldable. I've heard they're bringing out a foldable phone.
0: That's
2: why he's just gone foldable. And everyone goes, I know what's coming.
0: Yes.
2: I know what's coming.
0: No.
2: Oh. Chip.
0: No.
2: You know, because there's talk
0: it's
2: about putting
0: tech.
2: A chip. Oh, it's
0: not. Annalise.
3: Is it like something like better?
2: Better. Don't mind better. Better.
3: He's taking out the old guy.
2: Improving. Improving.
3: Better.
0: You're really talking shop, aren't you? Yeah.
3: Get me on his team, honestly.
0: Yeah, better.
3: Want another two.
0: Better.
2: Better. Improving.
3: iPhone?
0: I've kind of done that.
3: I don't know.
0: Just naming the product.
2: Laptop. Yeah. Laptop. Headphones.
0: Computers. No.
2: Mouse.
0: No, it's not. It's not.
2: No, yeah.
0: It's not.
2: Just tell us, because we'll just keep throwing.
0: What did you say?
3: Aircon.
0: Aircon.
2: We've installed aircon.
0: Oh, as
2: in
0: like
2: offices.
0: A new thing. If he had written like cars.
2: Oh.
0: You know, then yes, absolutely. Gee, he's got a lot of power, this guy. Yeah. No. All he wrote was, hello.
2: Why is that significant?
0: I actually don't know. Why is that significant? But so Tommy used to work at the Genius Bar. So.
1: Yeah, I didn't make it to the Genius Bar, unfortunately. But hello was
0: a point. It's a sore point. You can hear it. It's still a thing for him.
1: When Steve Jobs unveiled the first ever Mac in 1984, it said the word hello on the Mac screen.
0: Oh.
1: And that was a big deal in computers.
0: In computers. Cool.
2: But so what is this suggesting, Tom? Like, what's going to happen?
0: Well, he's just the new CEO. So he's just going, I'm in charge now. Because the Cookster's resigned after 15 years at the helm.
2: Right.
0: And John Turnus.
2: The turn dog.
0: Turned down for what? Would have been a great tweet. Would have been a great. Missed opportunity. Missed opportunity.
2: Definitely.
0: Turn down. Turn dog for what?
2: This is his keynote, surely. And here he comes. Oh, my God. That would break the internet.
0: That would be good.
2: That would break the internet.
0: That would have lifted the share price. Okay.
2: Oh, my.
0: Pretty cool, right?
2: He has to do that.
0: I think it'd be great.
2: He has to do
0: that. I tell you what else I think would be great, Woods.
2: What?
0: I think it's really hard to write. He's written a one-word tweet. I think it's really hard to write a one-word text that makes sense with impact.
2: Dinner? Question mark? Works, doesn't it?
0: It makes sense. Impact? Questionable.
2: Well, you're getting food or not?
0: Yeah, so
2: big impact, I'd say.
0: So I don't think it's quite it. Now, if you're up for it, what I would like to do, you and me, we both proffer up our phones.
2: No.
0: Flip a coin.
2: Interested?
0: And one of us gets to write a one-word message off the other's phone.
2: To anyone in your contacts?
0: Yes.
2: God. You know I'm not a gambling man.
0: No, but you're also doing a live radio show, so let's do it.
2: Yeah, pretty boring if I just said, no, we're moving on.
0: And you flip a coin, so one 50, of us. 50, 50, we've 50, both 50. Got to be into it. Annalise, do you want to be a part of it?
3: I'm good. You guys go for it.
0: Sure.
3: Yeah.
0: I know who I texted off your phone anyway. It'd be too easy.
2: I'm not going to ask who. That's not fair.
0: I didn't ask who.
2: No, neither did I. We're not saying.
0: Making it sound like there's someone that she's texting.
2: I
0: was going to text her mum.
2: Yeah, good. I was going to text her dad.
0: Dinner? I'm super impressed by the one word tweet, the one-word text. Woods, you and I are going to flip a coin right now.
2: Yeah.
0: One of us gets to write a one-word text to anyone in the other's phone based on who wins the coin toss. All right, so what would you like?
2: Toss away, my friend.
0: would you like?
2: Tails never fails. I'm obviously going to go with Tails. So if I get Tails, I'm running a text off your phone.
0: Heads.
2: Oh, great. Great. Well, let's just have a quick chat.
0: Okay.
2: Really quick. Hey, hang on. Do you get away from me, button pusher Tom?
0: Oh, who's off limits?
2: I'm not going to name names.
0: No, go on.
2: Then it gets more, like, then, as soon as I say it, then it's like, ooh. Let's just, we're mates.
0: X is off limits.
2: Oh, that's a good one. Yeah. Yeah. X is off limits.
0: What counts as an X?
2: Anyone I've dated.
0: Well.
2: Don't.
0: Oh, it's just this. Is your phone bricked?
2: Yes.
0: Can I still access messages?
2: Yeah, you can text. You can't WhatsApp. Oh, I think you can make... I'm not sure if you can find my contacts.
4: What?
2: I'm not sure. Can you brick...
0: I've found the person I want to find.
2: Okay, who will name it? Say it.
0: Your father-in-law.
2: Terry. Why are you texting Terry?
0: Well, because he's got the same surname as your wife.
2: Yeah.
0: And you might have confused him in the contact list.
2: Oh, no. What do you... No.
0: So I've texted your father-in-law.
2: Oh, no. No. What did you do?
0: With a word that rhymes with corny.
2: No.
0: Question mark.
4: Oh, my God. Oh, my God.
2: No.
4: Oh, my God.
2: You sent that?
4: Oh, my God.
2: No. Oh. No. No. No. No. Why? My father-in-law.
0: No.
2: No.
0: Wait and see if he gets back to us.
2: Can I? Yeah, that probably breaks the rules, doesn't it? So I've just got to wait until he responds.
0: What's your relationship like with Terry at the moment?
2: Like good, like fine, but like you don't want to be as no father wants to be thinking that that message was either firstly sent to him or sent to his daughter. He's not gonna like that's. I hope he's listening, though. That's my only out here. That's my only out. Jerry, if you're listening, you know what's happened. I'm not asking you that question seriously.
0: I don't know who I feel most sorry for. You, Mim, or Terry.
2: Gotta go home to that.
0: To really...
2: go home to that.
0: Cleaned you all up. One shot.
2: Great work.
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1: 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They are delicious. It's like a second skin. I love them. What's wrong with saying delicious about underwear?
2: I think underwear can be delicious.
1: And that's jockey right. is. Jockey Absolutely. Underwear is delicious. 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
2: Good fit. 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
1: Perfect cup size. Perfect cup size.
2: That was too far. Let's go to Kane. Kane, who are you in the car with, mate?
3: I'm with my brother Daniel.
2: Daniel, did you say, or Baniel?
3: Baniel.
2: Baniel.
3: My brother, yeah.
1: His name's Baniel.
3: Sorry?
2: Like He's... a cocker spaniel.
3: No, Daniel with a D.
2: Yeah, Daniel.
1: Oh,
2: okay, cool.
1: Sorry, mate. Sorry, mate. All right, cool. Can you throw Dan on the phone, please?
3: Yep, one sec. Hello.
1: G'day, Dan.
2: Hi, Dan.
1: Where are you and Kane off to, sorry?
3: I was going for a ride to pick up his kids.
1: You're going to pick up his kids. How many kids has he got?
3: Three.
1: What are their names?
3: Ihaya, Te Ariki, and Nehana.
1: Okay, cool. Can I talk to Kane
2: Beautiful
1: again?
2: Beautiful names. Where are those names from, Kane? Where are they from?
3: They're New Zealand names.
2: Is that right?
1: Is that Dan talking or Kane talking?
3: No. This is Dan.
2: Oh, this is Dan. Still Dan.
1: So can we talk to Kane, please?
3: Yep. Hello.
2: Hi, Kane.
3: Hey, man.
2: How old are your kids, Kane?
3: I got a 5-year-old.
2: Yeah.
3: A 2-year-old and 3 months.
1: Struth. Busy. Busy boy, Kane.
3: Yeah.
1: You getting much sleep?
3: Yep. 5 hours.
1: Oh, five. You take five. You take five.
3: Five and a half hours, yeah.
1: 5.5 hours. Okay. What are your kids' names, Kane?
3: Ihaya, Te Ariki, and Nehana.
1: All right, that plays.
2: Well, if it's the same person, he's just reeling off the same names.
1: That's a great point, Will. That's a really strong point.
2: What's the age gap between you two, Kane?
3: 3 years.
1: Okay, can I talk to your brother Dan again?
3: Yep. Hi.
1: Do you have any kids, Dan?
3: No.
1: No kids.
3: I'm still young, man.
1: Still young. Why are you going to pick up Kane's kids with him?
3: Because I live with him.
1: Oh, yeah. That plays.
2: For all intents and purposes, it does sound like two people. I've got to say, it's really tough.
1: And given they're brothers, it makes sense that they sound similar.
2: They sound
1: as well.
2: Very like, similar.
1: It's not a huge difference.
2: Everything's been, their answers have been very quick. Yep. It does sound like one of them slightly off mic.
3: Yep.
1: that's you, Dan. Was that you, Dan?
3: It's me, Dan. Yeah.
2: Who called in, Dan or Kane?
3: Kane.
1: Okay, Kane did. And so who's driving, Dan?
3: Yeah, no, Kane's driving.
1: Kane's driving.
3: We've just pulled over now, yeah.
1: Just pulled over now. Interesting.
3: Yeah.
1: Interesting. Thanks, boys.
3: I was actually surprised he got on. He told me about it. I didn't even really listen, but...
1: Yeah, oh, don't tell us to our faces, Dan.
3: he loves the show, yeah.
1: Oh,
2: well,
1: good.
2: At least one of you likes it.
1: We'll put the phone back to Kane, please. We'll speak to the fan, if you don't mind.
3: Yep, no worries.
2: What do you think?
3: Hey, man.
1: Hey, Kane.
2: He's a good player. He's a very good player.
1: This is where I'm at. I love New Zealand comedy. I think the Kiwis do things like this better than anyone in the world. I've recently started watching New Zealand Spy, phenomenal show. Anyway,
2: no one cares about what you...
1: Get that, yeah. Fully get that. I think for those reasons, though, yeah. I think Kane is a phenomenal player, but he's sitting in that car by himself. That's where I'm at. Kane, I think you're by yourself in the car. Kane?
3: Yep, hello?
1: Are you by yourself?
3: Yeah, I am.
2: Oh, very good.
1: Hey, Kane, you can still have the jocks, mate. No dramas at all. $100 jockey voucher's yours, Kane.
3: Is it actually?
1: Yeah, man. Mate. Of course.
2: Upgrade Dad's top draw this Father's Day with 30% off men's styles at jockey.com.au. Have you actually got three kids, Kane? Five, two, and three months?
3: My three boys, yeah.
2: Oh, mate, happy awesome. Father's Day for the weekend, yeah. Kano. Well played.
3: Nah, cheers. Thanks, guys.
2: All the best, brother. See you later. Gone. Gone.
1: He's got his jocks.
2: He's got his jocks. He's out of here.
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6: 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Australia's biggest battery right here in the Snowy Mountains.
7: This is Budgie Baker. Not a heck of a nice day. 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At Charlotte Pass, Cozzy Triple Chair was open to mid-station. 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Threadbow, Cruiser, Gun Barrel, Anton's on hold, so limited to just Friday flat for the day for the skiers and boarders. This weather's not been kind to the snow cover. 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
8: From the Capital Radio Newsroom, I'm Alex Stockerty. Imports have mainly fueled Australia's economic growth over the year to June. Latest data shows the economy expanded 2.1%, which is down on the previous reading in March. A spate of interest rate rises has put the dampener on consumer spending. Federal Treasurer Jim Chalmers maintains the Australian economy remains resilient despite challenging conditions.
9: So the Australian economy has obvious strengths, but we can still see in these numbers our three primary challenges: inflation, productivity, and global volatility. And we know that each of these puts pressure on people.
8: Telstra has released its findings into a national outage which blocked emergency calls and disrupted payment services. An external investigation has found the incident in July was due to network timing not being treated as a critical feature, which affected access to 000. It's been recommended the function be given the highest level of protection going forward. A money expert doesn't believe homeowners should panic about reports of falling property values. Commonwealth Bank warns the decline in the market is larger and faster than it anticipated and could continue well into next year. Money expert Joel Gibson has told Nine, we need to look at the bigger picture.
10: Have a look at the annual property price changes. It's only just a little dip off the top of a very big kind of growth period recently, especially in those non-Sydney Melbourne capitals. So that's a little bit of perspective. You see the headlines like this, prices are dropping, but they're still up compared to a year ago in most capitals.
8: There's suggestions many Australians are still relying on outdated perceptions of electric vehicle ownership despite a surge in interest. An NRMA survey found 31% of motorists would consider an EV, 58% would look at a hybrid, but concerns around battery health and safety are holding motorists back. One of the world's biggest tech companies is handing over the reins to a new chief executive. Apple's Tim Cook has officially stepped down. John Ternus has been named CEO. He's been at the company for more than two decades. Germany says Russia was responsible for a drone attack at an airport last month, where a drone with an explosive device was discovered close to Ukrainian cargo planes. And Australian actor and producer Naomi Watts will receive a Lifetime Achievement Award at Spain's top film festival next month. Checking Sport, and North Melbourne have sacked coach Alistair Clarkson despite having a year to run on his current coaching deal. Swans coach Dan Cox believes they can still win the AFL Premiership even without their five suspended stars. He's told Fox Sports they won't be giving up on the flag ahead of Saturday's qualifying final against Brisbane. And at the US Open, Australians Dane Sweeney and Tristan Schoolkate have both won through to the second round. That's the latest news update from the Capital Radio newsroom.
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12: Snow FM weather.
11: Partly cloudy conditions this afternoon, shower or two possible. Tomorrow partly cloudy, showers expected to ease. Friday morning frost and fog and a mostly sunny afternoon. Saturday similar conditions and snow expected to fall above 1600 metres. Jindabyne and Redshire top tomorrow 14, tonight's low of 8. Coomera dropping to 6 overnight with a top of 18 tomorrow, and Canberra top of 17 tomorrow after a low of 8 tonight. 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

0: trickiest quiz.
1: Tell us, buddy, let's play. Playing the quiz today, we've got Kath.
2: Hello.
1: Hello. Not pumped about playing the quiz, Kath? Give me some energy.
2: I am wrapped. I'm very excited about doing the quiz.
1: There you are. Beautiful.
2: Yes.
1: Beautiful.
2: Yes.
1: You sound very rational, which is great for the quiz, I reckon, Kath. You've got 30 seconds on the clock. You get 10 questions right. You can pass. Have to take your first answer. Kath, I'm hearing from the producers that you'd spend the money on a holiday in Queensland later this year.
2: My daughter has a cheer comp, so we'll be going up there at the end of November, December. So can I enjoy the time away, I think?
1: Beautiful.
3: Good for you, Kath.
2: I'll win some money. That'll make things better as well.
3: Right. Great stuff,
1: Kath. We were just up there. We were in Movie World. We'll talk about that more up next. We were there with our daughters.
3: Yes.
1: We'll talk about what you shouldn't do at Movie World.
2: Okay. So I'll listen. No problem.
1: No worries, Kath.
3: All right. Here we go, Kath. Name an animal with two legs.
2: A duck.
3: Name a four-sided shape other than a square.
2: A rectangle.
3: How many mils in a litre?
2: 1,000.
3: What shape is the chocolate you eat at Easter?
2: Round.
3: Name a movie you haven't seen in ages.
2: Blues Brothers.
3: What's your favourite word in a foreign language?
2: Bonjour.
3: What does UFO stand for?
2: Unidentified flying object.
3: Who sings the song All the Small Things?
2: Pass.
3: What do you do at a green light?
2: Go.
3: Yeah, you do, and you just ran out of time, though, so I'm
2: going to stop.
1: Sorry, Kath.
3: All the Small Things was Blink-182.
1: Yeah, oh, we love it. Wilbur.
3: We love what?
1: We love Blink-182.
3: We do. We also love the Dad Venture in the lead-up to Father's Day, taking our two girls on the trip of a lifetime, thanks to Chemist Warehouse Woods.
1: Up next, what you shouldn't do at Movie World, what you shouldn't promise your daughters, any of your children, when you go into Movie World. We did it, and we paid the price. It's Will and Woody.

0: Will and Woody, hope you're having a wonderful Wednesday. We're here for Western Starwoods.
1: Got a question for really anyone with kids out there. What did your kid bring back from holiday? And the examples that I'm after are the ones that were particularly annoying. Like you go overseas, your kid finds something which you view as just so cumbersome and hard to get back, but they're obviously attached to it. What was that for you on one of your family holidays?
0: Because I took a live crab back from Fiji once.
1: You kept? Did it stay alive?
0: No.
1: When did it die?
0: In the hull, in the plane.
1: So it was in your. It was in
0: your
1: checked-in
0: luggage.
1: Yeah.
0: You
1: had a crab in your toiletries.
0: Yeah.
1: Extraordinary. Yeah. And then, so when you had a dead crab in your toiletries,
0: well, I actually
1: forgot
0: about it.
1: When did you discover the dead crab?
0: Well, you know, you have a toiletries.
1: When you're a kid.
0: Yeah, for like 10 years.
1: Yeah.
0: Not for many years later.
1: So just the next trip to Fiji a few years later, dead crab.
0: I would have been at home. I just like, you know, was trying to fish out some deodorant or whatever it was. And I was like, why is there a crab off? That's right.
1: Bloody hell. Okay.
0: Yeah, so he had a wild ride, that guy.
1: That's the kind of thing we're after. Hard to beat dead crab, but see how you go.
0: Well, I don't think, because I feel like, kids grab lots of things when they're away.
1: Yes, they do. If your kids grab something and tried to bring it home. The reason we're talking about it is because, Will, we took our daughters to Movie World. We walked past those carnival games.
0: Yeah.
1: And we so stupidly promised our daughters, because we wanted to look like heroes, that we could win one of the huge stuffed toys that was hanging.
0: Yeah.
1: Here's how that went.
2: Would you guys like one of those stuffed toys over there?
3: Yeah, I'm the dad.
2: Okay, let's
3: I want a dog too.
4: Yeah, okay, well, stand back, girls, because all dads need to do here is get one in the hoop, and then I get one of those toys. It's actually like stealing candy from a baby. One fluffy dog coming right up.
5: Y'all ready for this?
4: Oh, I didn't quite get it. And, oh. It's okay, hey. Oh, dear. Hey, it's okay. It's all right. Not a problem. We're just warming up. Oh!
3: That was not funny.
4: Oh! Gosh! So close. Oh! Who's getting the puppy dog? Whoa!
3: I didn't see it.
4: You didn't see it?
3: No.
4: Are you joking?
6: Don't worry, we're gonna get one. Don't you worry. We're going to get one.
1: So that's you speaking to your daughter there, Will, but you didn't quite get the net. But thankfully, I stepped back in. I was going to win your daughter a dog.
3: Daddy.
4: We're going again. Here we go. It's okay. Hey, we're not going to leave here without that dog, all right?
3: Can I buy one?
4: Well, oh my goodness. Well, we're just going to get 10 more balls.
6: We're going to get one. Are you ready?
7: Looks like he's trying for you now.
4: Oh, wow. That was... Oh!
6: Oh! We're going to get one. We're going to get a prize.
4: Don't worry.
3: We have one more, Daddy.
6: Yeah. Don't worry. We're going to get one.
4: Oh!
6: We'll get one. Don't worry.
4: 10 more. Good, sir. Oh.
6: It's okay.
4: Oh, dear.
6: It's okay.
4: Oh, straight.
6: Sometimes we win, sometimes we lose.
3: My dad is trying, Max. He's getting a toy for you. It's taking
4: Willow. Oh! Oh gosh! It's okay. I'll buy more balls.
6: We might just need to buy a prize.
4: We've got a bit of a crowd here, Ren. Here we go. Dad's a big stage player. Here we go. Oh!
3: My dad's trying.
4: Oh, you son of a!
7: If we worry too much about it, it's gonna get big on us.
4: Oh! Oh my gosh! And there it is.
7: Oh, he got it.
3: You guys can get a toy now.
4: You did it. Oh, that is clutch. That is seriously clutch. Your daddy. He's done it again. Thank you. Get the word out. There's a shooter in town.
7: Oh.
4: It feels good. It feels good to be the better dad.
1: I'll say this again. I regret saying there's a shooter in town. Wrong thing to say. Anyway. Obviously, that flipped on us massively because then we were left with these two humongous dogs that we had to try and fit in our suitcases to bring home.
0: Plus the fact that you spent $300 to $400 trying to get the ball in the net.
1: Yeah. That's also embarrassing. Anyway, what did your kid try to bring back from holiday? What did they bring back from holiday? If you were the kid as well, that's why I once tried to bring back an axe from Fiji.
0: Oh, all right, we'll hear more about that up next. There's a shooter in town.
1: Didn't get through customs. I was a child.
0: For those of you ringing up for the code word for today for the Chemist Warehouse Adventure is dog. Will and Woody.

0: Hey, it's Will and Woody on your Wednesday for Western Star Woods. You and I are fresh off the Chemist Warehouse to Adventure, and I know some people are listening in for the code words. 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Today's code word is dog.
1: Yes.
0: And that's for $500 to spend at Chemist Warehouse.
1: And that's because we won some huge stuffed dogs. Oh, sorry, when I say stuffed, huge inflatable dogs.
0: I think they used to be stuffed. I feel like...
1: Bit of cost cutting?
0: Yeah, a bit of...
1: Smart.
0: Well, cost cutting or just environment cutting. Because they just used to be filled with those tiny polystyrene balls. Do you remember?
1: Yes, I do, mate.
0: Yeah, and now they're inflatable.
1: Or fluff. I remember fluff. Anyway, we spent way too much money. I don't want to give a figure, but it's over $400, like trying to get a basketball in a hoop to win our daughters these huge inflatable dogs. Huge moment though when we got that. Like I've never felt more like a legend than, you know, when it was like, get that dog down for my girl, you know?
0: Yeah, I'm glad you got that. I'm glad you got that moment. I felt like a failure in front of my daughter.
1: Because I got that for your daughter too.
0: Because you had to get both dogs because I couldn't get it in.
1: Boom. I was...
0: That's a core memory for her. I could see it. I could literally see it forming. I don't know if you've seen that movie Inside Out where, like, you know, the memory, like the towers get formed. I could see like the dad failure tower was like building in the back of her mind.
1: Oh, no.
0: Yeah, I could see that happen.
1: And I've got a tower in her mind
0: That's
1: now.
0: That's cool.
1: Better dad. Anyway.
0: Yeah.
1: It flipped on us though when we realized that we had to get these humongous dogs back home. I like stuffing a, I deflated mine in the room, right? And then stuffing a huge dog into a suitcase.
0: Yeah, it felt like moving a body.
1: It felt strange.
0: Yeah, it did.
1: And a paw kept popping out, and it was just like, oh God, hide the paw.
0: Yeah, it was like we'd skinned it. It was like we'd skinned a Dalmatian.
1: Oh, it was all sorts of weird. All sorts of wrong.
0: It was really weird.
1: I mean, should I ask you, because I got one in my suitcase, as did you.
0: Yeah, well, you're perennially weak around your daughter. So I was actually really hoping to come up. I messaged you on the night and I was like, mate, how are we going to get rid of the dogs? Obviously, we don't want to bring these home.
1: Yeah.
0: And the message came back pretty quickly. The dog's coming, mate. Didn't even try. So naturally, if Max found out that Remy was going home with the dog, I couldn't then not let her come home with the dog. So
1: where's your dog now, though?
0: Well, see, Sam hates this shit.
1: Right.
0: Hates it.
1: Right.
0: She cleans the house out so regularly.
1: Yeah.
0: And she's just gone through and got rid of, like, I'm going to say 70% of Max's stuffed toys and taken it to the salvos.
1: Is your dog in the bin?
0: So when Max called Sam and said, I just won this massive stuffed dog, the first thing Sam was like, oh, great, we'll give it to the other kids.
1: Yeah.
0: It's the first thing that was said. And I think it's already gone to the Salvation Army.
1: Oh, that's great. Great. Someone will
0: didn't
1: enjoy
0: see
1: it.
0: The light of day.
1: Our dog
0: didn't get inflated in the house.
1: Wow. Well, our dog's part of the family.
0: Is that right?
1: Funny how different our wives are. My wife actually saw that because I was trying to hide the dog in the garage.
0: Oh,
1: deflated.
0: Yeah.
1: And I was like, I'll speak to Mim about this. Mim saw it and was like, oh, awesome. I've got a pump for that. And so she pumped up. He's part of the family now.
0: Oh, that's nice.
1: Let's go to Tim now on 13 1065. Yeah, he's got my study now, apparently. Lives in my study, which I love.
0: Because it's huge.
1: It's huge, Will. It's huge.
0: I'd be taking a knife to that.
1: My 10-month-old loves the big dog too. He's part of the family. Tim, what did your daughter try to bring home from a holiday?
2: Hey, boys, I'm glad you survived the dog adventure.
1: Thank you.
0: Thanks, Tim.
2: So when she was about 7 or 8, her first trip to Stradbroke Island, she brought home a coconut because she was determined to open it.
1: Oh, whoa. That's so a lot. So full coconut...
2: Full coconut.
1: And when did you find the coconut?
2: Probably about after 3 days after getting home.
1: Bloody hell. And did she open the coconut?
2: Yeah, and after about 5 days of trying, and she wasn't too happy what was left in there, but, you know, she was determined and she did it.
1: Oh, that's great to hear. Great to hear, Tim. Coconut in the bag. I tried to...
0: Tim. Coconut in the bag.
1: How much is that jail time? Is that like coconut?
0: No, if he's coming back from Stratty, it was international, then it'd be picked up at customs.
1: This is worth mentioning then.
0: It's not. You can't.
1: So
0: within Australia, you can take wood across the border.
1: Okay. I thought fruit was a bit of a thing though.
0: I mean, interstate, and particular states. Victoria and New South Wales, I think they gave up on that a long time ago. But Western Australia, big on fruit.
1: Because
0: I've had it a number of times. I've flown into WA and a sniffer dog sat at my bag.
1: Yeah.
0: And I've been like, oh my God, what is going on? Somebody's planted something on me. And then the guy's like, you can't have that banana. And I'm like, oh, yeah. God, you can have the banana.
1: And they take it very
0: seriously. Gee whiz, I thought I was having a Chappelle Corby moment for a second there, you know. But you get worried. When the sniffer dog sits down next to you and they just want the apple, you're like, take the apple.
1: Absolutely, Will, absolutely. Got to pack your own bags, guys. Danielle, what did your child bring back from holiday?
3: So we were in America and we were doing a swap with the little koalas. So we give little koalas out, and Taiwan had these little drums. They were little handheld, and they had a little string on each side. So you'd twist it with your hands,
0: what
3: and it would
0: that?
3: Just
0: oh, yeah,
3: it would like
0: so annoying.
3: Like for ages. And so I actually, after about a month, I actually had to hide it. And I'm hoping it's never found. Well, I can't find it, but yeah, it's so annoying.
1: Oh, well done. You just, so this is interesting. So you just don't tell your child when your child brings back something that they really love.
0: Yes.
1: Your way
0: that's
1: of
0: what
1: going
0: most
1: about
0: people
1: it is like
0: do.
1: Just slowly fade
0: that's
1: it
0: what
1: out.
0: Most people do.
1: I think there needs to be a conversation.
0: No,
1: with a child
0: mate.
1: To go like,
0: no.
1: This is what we're doing.
0: No.
1: No. Okay.
0: If your child brings back something annoying, you get rid of it, or it didn't make it home, or I'm sorry, it got lost on the way.
1: What if the huge dog that I have in my house now dies? Like, what if we run
0: it's
1: with that
0: alive.
1: And then we bury it in the backyard?
0: It's not alive.
1: I think that's more closure for my children.
0: You want to say it? How are you going to tell your daughter that the dog died?
1: Heart attack.
0: Oh, it's a bit strong.
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15: Transport for New South Wales would like to advise Kosciuszko Road is open to Perisher, Cuthbert Road is open to the village, Alpine Way Road is open to Thredbo and beyond, the Snow Mountains Highway Road is open, the Link Road Selwyn Snow Resort Road open, Elliott Way Tumbaramba to Selwyn Road open and Coomina Brown Mountain Road is open. For all the latest winter road updates, keep it here.
4: Play Snow.

0: Will and Woody, you've tuned in at a great time. Normally, Battle of the Gens is a Tuesday special, Woods, but junior producer Annalise is back in here trying to defend Gen Z in another round of Battle of the Gens.
1: Leave Benny alone!
2: It's Will and Woody's Battle of the Gens!
3: We are the superior millennials, William. We know
0: absolutely.
3: All. We
0: all-knowing.
3: We nod to the older people, the older arts, and we are all still, we're still with it, with the
0: we're
3: young kids.
0: We're still down with it.
3: Gen Z, on the other hand, junior producer Annalise, you are representing Gen Z.
4: Yes.
3: It's just head in the sand.
0: Insular. Phone loving,
4: I mean,
0: bet rotting.
4: I feel like I don't get the opportunity to ever talk about my pop culture.
0: You've tried. But
4: and
0: it's
4: you
0: just
4: guys
0: YouTubers
4: put your head in the
0: TikTokers.
4: Sand about it all. Mm. Like, you just don't know about Alex Earle and her new TV show that's coming out.
0: I do, Alex actually. Earle. Alex Earle, comedian. Comedian.
3: No,
0: roasted
3: daddy.
0: Adam
3: Who's
0: Sandler.
3: Daddy? Who's your daddy?
4: Both wrong. Both wrong. And that's Alex Cooper.
3: Oh.
0: And who was I? Alex Earle, right. She did a roast on Adam Sandler. She's a stand-up comedian.
4: No, she's not. She's a TikToker.
3: Damn it.
0: Oh, no one cares.
3: Oh, no, fair point.
0: Now, let's talk about some icons, Woods.
3: Yes,
0: because
3: we're talking about 90s
0: yes,
3: rap
0: yes,
3: culture, which
0: yes.
3: everyone needs to know about. This was an extraordinary time in
0: it was a
3: in
0: revolution
3: the world.
0: In music.
3: And the reason we're talking about it is because Tupac's killer has finally been found guilty 30 years after he was shot. Dwayne Davis has been found guilty. He'll be appealing that.
0: Dwayne.
3: Dwayne. Now, Annalise, you've had 24 hours to think about a Tupac song.
4: Yeah, I obviously didn't go home and do that.
3: You always say you're going to do the research after.
4: I know.
3: So just
4: go
3: name,
4: home and
3: name
4: sleep.
3: A Tupac song.
4: Tupac. I know there's a big one because I think you guys think I'm lying. There is one that's been in my playlist before.
3: Give us a chorus. To prove it's on your playlist, you've got to be able to give us a
4: can
3: chorus.
4: Can I just get a name of a song and then I'll know it? Like, I'll be able to sing it to you. Is this Gangsters in Paradise? But I don't know if this is Tupac or not.
0: Gangster's Paradise, not Gangster's in Paradise.
3: Can you sing it?
4: Na na na na na, Gangster's Paradise.
0: Nice.
3: There you go. All right. Is that the big Tupac song you were thinking of?
4: I feel like this is a trick question. I want to say yes, but I think no. No, it's not. That's not Tupac.
0: Oh, you still sang it. That was Coolio.
4: Damn it. Okay.
3: So, Changes?
4: Changes.
3: Is this the one?
5: That's just the way it
0: changes. Oh, that's just the way it changes.
4: Oh, no.
3: We can't.
0: Magic.
3: We can't do it anymore. Go.
5: That's just the way it is.
0: Okay, AB, now yesterday we spoke about the fact that Tupac was killed as part of this East Coast, West Coast rap battle.
4: That's right. Was it Tupac a leader?
0: Yeah.
3: Oh, yeah.
0: Yeah, absolutely.
3: What are you thinking?
4: I don't know. I'm just trying to join the dots. I'd say like the pack attack.
3: The pack attack.
0: Something like that. The pack attacks in the West. Yeah.
3: You should have been there for the naming of their gang.
4: I know.
0: And in the East, do you know who a big rapper in the East was? Like the big
4: Snoop Dogg. California Love.
0: No, California, that's West.
4: California
0: no,
4: Girls.
0: No, no, no.
3: Big.
0: California Girls, that's Katy Perry.
4: That is West.
0: That's West.
4: West Coast.
0: Who's the big rapper in the East? Super big.
4: Super big.
0: Yes.
4: Biggie.
0: Yeah.
4: Nice.
0: That's right. We spoke about him before. Marshall Mathers, Eminem. What is the Eminem movie called?
4: 8 Mile. Bang, bang, bang, bang, bang.
3: She's got it. Nice.
0: I've seen it. Sing this.
4: I saw it. You only got one shot. Do not miss your chance to blow. This opportunity comes once in a lifetime. You gotta. Don't make me do anymore.
0: No.
4: I know.
0: Fair enough. No,
6: you actually grabbed both your headphones.
0: She was in it, like you were recording. She was in it.
4: I felt like it. I just watched a clip of Snoop Dogg recording California Girls.
0: Oh, yeah.
4: And he looked like he had his hands on his headphones and he just went for it.
3: You looked legit.
4: Thank you.
3: You looked legit. Well done.
4: Thank you.
3: Who's the movie Get Rich, Die Trying about?
4: Get Rich or Die Trying? Maybe Dr. Dre.
3: Incorrect. 50 Cent.
4: Oh, what?
3: He's in it too.
4: He
3: stars.
4: He has two movies.
3: Movie. Yeah. But what's the second movie?
4: 8 Mile.
0: That's Eminem.
4: Who did you say?
3: 50 Cent.
4: Oh, excuse me. I thought you said Eminem again. I just really
0: final
4: glitch.
0: Question for you, AB.
4: Yes.
0: We've mentioned him a number of times. He performed on the MCG last year for Grand Final Day.
4: Snoop Dogg.
0: Snoop Doggy Dogg. What's your Snoop Dogg song library like in your head? A lot of features.
4: A lot of features. Okay. I kind of instantly go for Katy Perry, California Girls.
0: Yep. Mm. So that's a Katy Perry song.
4: Yep.
0: He's in there for 30 seconds, I reckon.
4: Yeah.
0: 20 even.
4: Solid. Solid 30.
0: What's a... a big Snoop Dogg song, though?
7: That's a good question.
0: You don't know any Snoop Dogg?
7: I do. Okay. I do, because I loved when he played at the AFL Grand Final last year.
0: With Jess Mowboy?
7: Yeah.
0: You knew every word.
7: Every song.
0: Yeah.
3: Drop It Like It's Hot?
7: Drop It Like It's Hot. Noop. Oh, Sweat. I just want to make you sweat. Uh-huh.
0: Nice. Sweat. We've got one for you to finish.
7: Okay.
0: Take Over.
7: Oh.
3: You know it?
7: Yes. Here we go. Beautiful. I just want you to know you're my baby girl.
0: Yeah, nice.
3: We just wanted you to sing falsetto, to be honest.
0: That was painful. That was really painful.
7: Oh, I didn't even go that high.
0: Oh, good stuff. Well done, AB. Yeah, well done. Skated through. Skated through. I hope you guys are having a wonderful drive home. It is Will and Woody.
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2: Hey, it's Will and Woody for Western Star. Guys, we're going to get out of here. 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Now, I'm going to tell you, today's code word is dog. 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You can lift the code words out of there and hear all the other dadventure gear, including the disaster that was the carnival. Elation, joy, two dogs, three times the size of our daughters.
3: Yeah. Yeah.
2: Sounds like, no, like stuffed dogs, I should say, not like guard dogs. But yeah, there was a lot going on.
3: And
2: anyway, get that on the podcast. 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So you put them all together by the end of the week. Now, Woods, the other thing I want to check in with you on.
3: Yes.
2: I got to send a one-word text to anyone on your phone earlier.
3: Yes.
2: I text your father-in-law.
3: Yes.
2: A naughty word that rhymes with corny. And then I said question mark.
3: Yes.
2: Has he replied?
3: I think what's happened here is the worst thing possible, which is no response.
2: He does think that it's meant for his daughter.
3: It says delivered. I think he's received it. I think that's where his mind is going there. He's like, oh my God, has my son-in-law accidentally messaged that rather provocative term to me when he meant to send it to my daughter? So that's probably going through his mind. He might be thinking, does Woody want to have a shot at the king? Maybe then.
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6: 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Not a heck of a nice day. It was warm and damp at times, and that wind really affected the lifts as well. At Charlotte Pass, Cosy Triple Chair was open to mid-station. 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Threadbow, Cruiser Gun Barrel, Anton's on hold, so limited to just Friday flat for the day for the skiers and boarders. This weather's not been kind to the snow cover. Starting to get a little thin and patchy in parts. They
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8: Partly cloudy for the rest of tonight with showers likely. Partly cloudy tomorrow as well with a very high chance of showers and snow falling above 1,800 metres. A low tonight in Jindabyne of 8 degrees, heading for a top tomorrow of 18 degrees. Cooma, a low of 7 and a top of 17. Charlotte Pass, low of 2 and a top of 4. And Canberra with a low of 8 and a top of 17 degrees.
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8: And you are up all night with Alfie for your midweek show. I hope you're having a great night so far tonight. Stella Lefty on the way, taking us all the way to Boston. Right now, Cruel Summer, it's Taylor Swift.

Base Snow FM Tones and I Dance with me for your Wednesday night. I hope you're having a great one so far. On the way, we have an artist who was just spotted celebrating her 68th birthday with her children and her partner, who is 38 years her junior. That's right, Madonna. Enjoying your birthday in Greece? You can enjoy her music with Kylie Minogue in just a few minutes' time. Right now, Justin Bieber, Ghost.

0: Base Snow FM, Love Generation, Bob Sinclair. And we've got some Clean Bandit with Anne-Marie on the way, Rockabye, and make sure you are tuning in for another chaotic, wonderful show with Beck and Jack for tomorrow morning.
1: What are some things that we consider too much effort? 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

0: 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Meghan Trainor and John Legend for your Wednesday night. One Direction is on the way. Baby, you light up my world like nobody else. The way that you lift your head. What a classic. That one you can catch just after the 8 o'clock weather update on Snow FM.
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0: Partly cloudy for the rest of tonight with showers likely. Partly cloudy tomorrow as well with a very high chance of showers and snow falling above 1,800 metres. A low tonight in Jindabyne of 8 degrees, heading for a top tomorrow of 18 degrees. Cooma, a low of 7 and a top of 17. Charlotte Pass, a low of 2 and a top of 4. And Canberra with a low of 8 and a top of 17 degrees.
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0: And you are up all night for your Wednesday hump day with Alfie. And we're going to have a great show tonight. Cat's Eye is just moments away with Animal. Right now, though, what makes you beautiful? It's One Direction. You're insecure.

Hey, Snow FM's Sweet December short stack for your Wednesday night. And on the way, we have an artist who has just released her debut studio album. That's right. All I'm thinking about, Jem Kessa, Daily. She is on the way in just minutes away right now, though. Ariana Grande, position.

0: 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Just minutes away, this 2014 classic. Don't believe me, just why. Oh yes, Uptown Funk, it is just minutes away, so stick around on Snow FM.
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0: 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Let's get it started. Black Eyed Peas for your Wednesday night. And on the way, we have an artist who has just posted photos of her and her family enjoying a lovely holiday in Barbados. That's right, Calvin Harris with Rihanna on the way. This is what you came for just after the 9 o'clock weather update.
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12: Snow FM weather.
0: Partly cloudy for the rest of tonight with showers likely. Partly cloudy tomorrow as well with a very high chance of showers and snow falling above 1,800 metres. A low tonight in Gindabyne of 8 degrees, heading for a top tomorrow of 18 degrees. Cooma, a low of 7 and a top of 17. Charlotte Pass, low of 2 and a top of 4. And Canberra with a low of 8 and a top 17 degrees.
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0: 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You are up all night with Alfie for your Wednesday. I hope you're having a great midweek day so far today. Zara Larson's on the way chasing that midnight sun. Right now, this is what you came for. It's Calvin Harris and Rihanna. Baby.

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Only want to be with you. It is Amy Shark. And on the way, we have an ex-competitive Commonwealth swimmer, now turned musician, Cody Simpson. That's right, Baby Blue is just moments away. Right now, though, Ed Sheeran, Shivers on Snow FM.

0: 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You are up all night with Alfie. Circles, Post Malone just then. And Miley Cyrus on the way. We can't stop. And make sure you are tuning in nice and early tomorrow morning to catch Beck and Jack for your breakfast.
1: We're talking about rip-offs this morning. 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
6: Snow FM weather.
7: Partly cloudy for the rest of tonight with showers likely. Partly cloudy tomorrow as well with a very high chance of showers and snow falling above 1,800 metres. A low tonight in Jindabyne of 8 degrees, heading for a top tomorrow of 18 degrees. Cooma, a low of 7 and a top of 17. Charlotte Pass, low of 2 and a top of 4. And Canberra with a low of 8 and a top of 17 degrees. Partly cloudy for the rest of tonight with showers likely. Partly cloudy tomorrow as well with a very high chance of showers and snow falling above 1,800 metres. A low tonight in Jindabyne of 8 degrees, heading for a top tomorrow of 18 degrees. Cooma, low of 7 and a top of 17. Charlotte Pass, low of 2 and a top of 4. And Canberra with a low of 8 and a top of 17 degrees.
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7: You are up all night with Alfie for your Wednesday night. We are still playing some great hits. Harry Styles is on the way with this one. That's right, lights up. It is on the way. And you know, he and Zoe Kravitz have just said that apparently they don't want a big ceremony for their upcoming wedding. I wonder if that has anything to do with Harry Styles' ex-Taylor Swift's wedding. Who knows? Coldplay right now. Viva La Vida on Snow FM.

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Anti-hero, it is Taylor Swift. And on the way, not only one of the biggest hits of 2013, but I'd say it is one of the biggest hits of the last 25 years. Not escape that one from about 2013, I'd even say up to 2020. Huge hit, Pharrell Williams, Happy, it is right around the corner. First though, let's get on a big jet plane with Angus and Julia Stone.

0: 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Absolutely love that one. Something else I love as well, Beck and Jack for your Snow FM breakfast. They are returning yet again with some more shenanigans.
1: There are so many common phrases we use every day that are trademarked. You cannot be serious.
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1: 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It's trademarked by a tennis player, John McEnroe, because he used to get really angry and he would go up and say, you cannot be serious.
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1: Jack, you are not allowed to say that. You're going to get arrested.
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0: 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Without you, the Kid Laroi for your Wednesday night. And from one Aussie artist, it's kind of teasing what's coming up. The Aussie Music Hour is just moments away. Shepherd, we've got Ashan, we've got Kygo and Conrad Sewell. That's right, Firestone to kick off the Aussie Music Hour just moments away on Snow FM.
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0: Partly cloudy for the rest of tonight with showers likely. Partly cloudy tomorrow as well with a very high chance of showers and snow falling above 1,800 metres. A low tonight in Jindabyne of 8 degrees, heading for a top tomorrow of 18 degrees. Cooma, a low of 7 and a top of 17. Charlotte Pass, low of 2 and a top of 4. And Canberra with a low of 8 and a top of 17 degrees.
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It is the Aussie Music Hour for your Wednesday night. And on the way, we have an artist who I didn't realise I actually have a connection to. She went to school with my sister. Even if it breaks my heart, I wanna hold your hand. Don't hide away. That's right, Mia Ray just around the corner right now, though. Nathaniel Willemsey, Live Louder on Snow FM. You

0: Playing 97.7 Snow FM Solutions, Sundance Kids on your Aussie Music Hour. And on the way, we have an artist who will be performing across Australia in December. She says, be the diva, come on out of your head. I'll get a taste of something sweeter. Just pick up sand and push. That's right, Alexia. On the way in just a few minutes' time on Snow FM.
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0: Every Friday on Snow FM Breakfast with Beck and Jack, Jack unleashes his hottest opinions of the week. And no topic is safe. From sport to movies to food to the things that should absolutely be banned forever. Pineapple on pizza, slow walkers at the supermarket, reality TV. Jack has thoughts. It's bold, it's unpredictable, and sometimes completely unhinged. The one thing's guaranteed. Beck will have something to say about it. Catch Jack's hot takes every Friday morning on Snow FM Breakfast with Beck and Jack.
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0: Every Friday on Snow FM Breakfast with Beck and Jack, Jack unleashes his hottest opinions of the week. And no topic is safe. From sport to movies to food to the things that should absolutely be banned forever. Pineapple on pizza, slow walkers at the supermarket, reality TV. Jack has thoughts. 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The one thing's guaranteed. Beck will have something to say about it. Catch Jack's hot takes every Friday morning on Snow FM Breakfast with Beck and Jack.
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12: From the Capital Radio Newsroom, good morning. I'm Tia Priest-Willamott. Loved ones of Australians missing in Nepal are stepping up their desperate search for answers a week on from the flooding disaster. More than 1,200 people have died and thousands remain unaccounted for. This local woman has lost 17 relatives in the disaster and has told CNN she's trying to stay strong for her surviving brother.
13: I have one small brother. I have to take care of him. Now I'm the mother for him, so I have to be strong. When I cry, you will also cry.
12: Rescue efforts have been focused on hydropower tunnels, where there remains some hope survivors are trapped in ventilated tunnels. Meanwhile, Australian

0: they decide to go in November, the next move-in rate is up, definitely not down, and they really can't be forced to sit on their hands anymore.
1: The Prime Minister has hit out at criticism of Australian-organised climate events next month. Anthony Albanese says the criticism that only five leaders from outside the Pacific have so far confirmed their attendance is disrespectful to regional leaders. He also stressed the pre-COP events were always expected to have a lower level of attendance than the main event in Turkey. An external review has confirmed a major Telstra outage in July was caused by incorrect date information that spread through the system after planned maintenance. The telco has accepted the findings of the report, which found gaps in support early in the outage. And American golf icon Tiger Woods has submitted a no-contest plea to reckless driving after a rollover crash near his home in March. Under the deal reached in court, the 50-year-old's original driving under the influence charge was reduced, but he's received a five-year driver's license suspension. North Melbourne has defended its bombshell decision to sack four-time premiership coach Alistair Clarkson. Hawks legend Shane Crawford has accused the Kangaroos of throwing one of the AFL's greatest leaders under a bus. North Melbourne defended the move, saying the club needed a new leader capable of delivering the modern game. In the tennis, Australians Tristan Skulcate and Dane Sweeney are through to the second round at the US Open. Daria Kazakina is out of the tournament after her first round loss. And the international team has been confirmed for golf's President's Cup, which includes Aussies Minwoo Lee and Adam Scott. And that's the latest news update from the Capital Radio newsroom. I'm Tia Priest-Willamott.
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3: The cheapest unleaded 91 in Coomer today is at the Metro Dairyman's Plains at $2.05. The cheapest diesel is just down the road at the Metro West Coomer at $2.48. In Jindabyne, the cheapest unleaded today is at the Metro East Jindabyne at $2.19. The cheapest diesel today is also at the Metro East Jindabyne for $2.59.
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6: 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On the Snowy Mountains Highway, the road is open, the Link Road to Selwyn Snow Resort is open, Elliott Way's also open, and Coomer to Brown Mountain, the road is closed from Coomer to Nimitabel due to a motor vehicle accident. Keep it here for all the latest winter road updates.
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9: 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Showers likely across the day today, mostly sunny tomorrow. Cloudy again on Saturday, high chance of showers and similar on Sunday. Temperatures today, Jindabyne reaching 13 degrees, Charlotte Pass topping in at 6, Coomer reaching 17, Canberra maxing out at 16 degrees. Currently in Jindabyne, 9 degrees, Mount Selwyn is 7, 4 at Charlotte Pass, 4 at Threadbow, Coomer's 8, Canberra currently 12 degrees. 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
6: 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The Weather Bureau would like to advise a 35% chance of snow today till 6 p.m.
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9: Good morning and happy Thursday, my favourite day of the week. It's Snow FM Breakfast with Beck and Jack. How are we doing this morning?
6: I'm doing wonderful. It's a little bit nippier than I expected, even though it's raining.
9: I was like, oh my God, it's so warm this morning.
6: Inside it's warm, but when I got out, I should have actually put on another layer because I'm kind of a little bit cold in my little waffle crew neck, whatever you like to call this.
9: I think you underestimated it slightly.
6: Yes, precisely. But it's a beautiful day and I can see the sun rising over and we're going to have a wonderful show. Professor Beck's coming in with your daily dose of your weird wisdom. We also have something new coming this morning, don't we?
9: Yeah, a brand new segment. I thought we could try and make Jack a little bit smarter.
6: I feel like that's every day on this show.
9: That is definitely this first half an hour of the show, that's for sure. All right, find out what that is very shortly. It's all thanks to Snowy Monero Carpentry and Construction Group this morning. Here is Bob Sinclair. It's Love Generation. Good morning.

0: Jeffson. It's Call Me Maybe on Snow FM Breakfast with Beck and Jack. And this is the beginning of a brand new segment that I have dubbed Jack's Word of the Day.
1: Oh, my goodness. When did you plot with this? Was this when I was away?
0: I think
1: on Tuesday?
0: Yeah, I was getting a little bit like sitting around not doing anything at this time in the morning. And I went, you know what? Let's expand Jack's vocabulary a little bit. At the moment. So basically what I'm going to do, Merriam-Webster has a word of the day.
1: Yes.
0: Merriam-Webster dictionary.
1: Amazing.
0: So I'm going to tell you what that word is every single morning. I want you to define it for me.
1: Yeah.
0: And then sometime in the show today, I want you to use that word.
1: At any time.
0: At any time. Don't try to force it, but like try and slot it in. And then tomorrow morning, we're going to do the same thing, but before, we're going to clip you saying that word and see if you used it in the correct context or not.
1: Okay.
0: All right.
1: Oh, I'm going to try and remember this throughout the show. Okay.
0: I know. I think maybe you should write it down.
1: Yeah, I've got my pen here. Hopefully I can read my writing, first of all.
0: That's true. All right, Jack, your word today is dissonant. Do you know what that means?
1: No.
0: You've never heard dissonance?
1: I mean, no, I've
0: like
1: never heard
0: cognitive dissonance?
1: Well, when you say that, maybe, but to be honest with you, not a word that I'd throw around.
0: All right, can you try and describe, like, define it? What do you reckon it would mean?
1: Oh, like maybe something to do, maybe, oh, okay, it's a bit hard to think about. Maybe something to do with the brain, potentially? You said cognitive?
0: Well, kind of, yeah.
1: Maybe it's the function of something?
0: So dissonant means something that's not in harmony or sounds and notes that clash or in non-musical context. It describes things that clash by not being in agreement or not fitting well together.
1: Oh, so that's like, pretty much us every day on the show. We're a bit dissonant.
0: You and I are a bit dissonant.
1: Yes,
0: yeah.
1: We are.
0: There's an example here. The retrospective provided a sometimes dissonant journey through the artist's decades of work. Now, that makes no sense to me.
1: Well, there's probably a lot of artists who have quite dissonant work that clashes with each other.
0: Potentially. So, Jack, your task today is try and use dissonant in a sentence.
1: Okay. I am ready to do that.
0: See how you go.
1: Exciting.
0: All right, think about that while we listen to Ariana Grande.

0: Ariana Grande, it's Twilight Zone on Snuff and Breakfast with Beck and Jack. You know, Jack, how we have slightly different accents?
1: Yes, kind of.
0: Yeah. Like, you sometimes say, you know, you slip into your scouse sometimes.
1: Oh, definitely whenever I say my name or your name, like Jack. You hear the little lamb coming out
0: Beck
1: of my throat.
0: And Jack. Beck, and I'm going to have some chicken.
1: Chicken are kind of cool, lads. Chicken are kind of cool.
0: Well, did you know humans are not the only creatures that have accents?
1: Oh.
0: Yeah.
1: I wonder which other ones have accents.
0: I will tell you all about it in my weird wisdom coming up very shortly. Right now, though, let's check out those road conditions. I believe there's actually been a crash on one of the roads, so make sure you keep it here.
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1: Transport for New South Wales would like to advise Kosciuszko Road's open to Perisher, Guthaga Road's open to the village, and Alpine Way's open to Threadbow and beyond. On the Snowy Mountains Highway, the road is open, the Link Road to Selwyn Snow Resort is open, Elliott Way's also open, and Cooma to Brown Mountain, the road is closed from Cooma to Nimitzbell due to a motor vehicle accident. Keep it here for all the latest winter road updates.
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1: You said it, you weirdo.
2: Jack, did you know that goats can develop regional accents?
3: Oh my god.
2: I know, just like
3: that's
2: us.
3: That's something a goat would have. That's something a goat could do.
2: You reckon?
3: Imagine that. Goats are quite smart. I've always vouched for goats in the best way because people just think they eat, but no, they're pretty smart animals.
2: No, they actually are. They're so incredibly, incredibly smart, and I've been watching a lot of Clarkson's Farm, and you'll be able to, you can tell that one. I love Clarkson's Farm. But I'm imagining one goat going bah, and one going meh.
3: And then one having a bah, and then a really like an even deeper one. Oh, wow.
2: But it depends on their environment, and researchers found that the vocalizations that they do also depend on the group that they live with.
3: Okay. So if they have a really Scottish farmer, could they develop like a Scottish vocalization?
2: I don't know, potentially. Huh. But every aspect of their voice can change instead of being completely hardwired.
3: Wow.
2: But it's, very similar to us. You know, we have. It depends on where we are.
3: Exactly.
2: I wonder if that means if the goats that are in Berrydale, you know those ones, if they would be different from ones that people have in, say, like Moonbar
3: or something. Oh, my God. They probably do. They probably got, like, a different level of class as well.
2: Potentially.
3: Maybe economic status.

0: Stella Lefty, it's Boston on Snuff and Breakfast with Beck and Jack. Nearly 6:30.
1: Yeah, going to get a check from the newsroom shortly with Tia. We'll have a look at the weather, see what those road conditions are looking like as well.
2: Being a elder in the community is a responsibility. It's about passing knowledge and teaching to the next generation. This is why I don't smoke. We need to be healthy to be there for our children, grandchildren and great-grandchildren. We are the caretakers of this country. And as the caretakers, we need to be healthy and to keep the country healthy. Even though people smoke all around you, it's your choice not to smoke.
3: Contact us today at Winunga.
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10: 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Australian energy starts right here in the Snowy Mountains.
11: This is Budgie Baker. It's not that nice out there today. There's some wet weather, warm temperatures, still a little bit windy, so just be prepared for some changing conditions. Charlotte Pass, Cossie Triple Chair open to mid-station, and the first-timers can ride the Cossie Carpet for their fun, and they're still planning to close on Saturday. Perisher, with the snow cover as it is, the runs around centre and Front Valley will be the best place to head to today. Threadbow, windy up high. Check what lifts are open as the day goes on. Cruiser, Gun Barrel and Anton's may go on hold, so Friday flat will be okay for everyone though wanting to get on snow, including the first timers and the kids. Just watch out for that weather and pack some dry clothes.
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12: From the Capital Radio Newsroom, good morning. I'm Tia Priest-Willamott. Loved ones of Australians missing in Nepal are stepping up their desperate search for answers a week on from the flooding disaster. More than 1,200 people have died and thousands remain unaccounted for. This local woman has lost 17 relatives in the disaster and has told CNN she's trying to stay strong for her surviving brother.
13: I have one small brother. I have to take care of him. Now I'm the mother for him, so I have to be strong. When I cry, you will also cry.
12: Rescue efforts have been focused on hydropower tunnels, where there remains some hope survivors are trapped in ventilated tunnels. Meanwhile, Australian aid has landed in Nepal, with hygiene kits and tools being distributed. There's concern it may be difficult to get the aid to affected areas, with roads and other infrastructure destroyed. Some analysts say the RBA board has no choice but to raise interest rates when it meets later this month. New data shows the pace of Australia's economic growth is slowing. There's also ongoing concern about high inflation. Global X strategist Mark Yocum says a rate rise is likely.
14: In a couple of weeks' time, or they decide to let's get a firmer look at the inflation number. They wait for their quarterly print and they decide to go in November. The next move in rates is up, definitely not down, and they really can't be forced to sit on their hands anymore.
12: The Prime Minister has hit out at criticism of Australian organised climate events next month. Anthony Albanese says the criticism that only five leaders from outside the Pacific have so far confirmed their attendance is disrespectful to regional leaders. He also stressed the pre-COP events were always expected to have a lower level of attendance than the main event in Turkey. An external review has confirmed a major Telstra outage in July was caused by incorrect date information that spread through the system after planned maintenance. The telco has accepted the findings of the report, which found gaps in support early in the outage. And American golf icon Tiger Woods has submitted a no-contest plea to reckless driving after a rollover crash near his home in March. Under the deal reached in court, the 50-year-old's original driving under the influence charge was reduced, but he's received a five-year driver's license suspension. North Melbourne has defended its bombshell decision to sack four-time premiership coach Alistair Clarkson. Hawks legend Shane Crawford has accused the Kangaroos of throwing one of the AFL's greatest leaders under a bus. North Melbourne defended the move, saying the club needed a new leader capable of delivering the modern game. In the tennis, Australians Tristan Skulcate and Dane Sweeney are through to the second round at the US Open. Daria Kazakina is out of the tournament after her first round loss. And the international team has been confirmed for golf's President's Cup, which includes Aussies Minwoo Lee and Adam Scott. And that's the latest news update from the Capital Radio newsroom. I'm Tia Priest-Willamott.
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15: The cheapest unleaded 91 in Cooma today is at the Metro Dairyman's Plains at $2.05. The cheapest diesel is just down the road at the Metro West Cooma at $2.48. In Jindabyne, the cheapest unleaded today is at the Metro East Jindabyne at $2.19. The cheapest diesel today is also at the Metro East Jindabyne for $2.59.
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10: 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Winter road conditions.
1: Transport for New South Wales would like to advise Kosciuszko Road's open to Perisher, Guthaga Road's open to the village, and Alpine Way's open to Threadbow and beyond. On the Snow Mountains Highway, the road is open, the Link Road to Selwyn Snow Resort is open, Elliott Way's also open, and Cooma to Brown Mountain, the road is closed from Cooma to Nimitabell due to a motor vehicle accident. Keep it here for all the latest winter road updates.
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0: 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Showers likely across the day today, mostly sunny tomorrow. Cloudy again on Saturday, high chance of showers and similar on Sunday. Temperatures today, Jindabyne reaching 13 degrees, Charlotte Pass topping in at 6, Cooma reaching 17, Canberra maxing out at 16 degrees. Currently in Jindabyne, 9 degrees, Mount Selwyn is 7, 4 at Charlotte Pass, 4 at Threadbow, Cooma's 8, Canberra currently 12 degrees. 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
1: 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The Weather Bureau would like to advise a 35% chance of snow today till 6 p.m.
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1: Now, I've been working for you for what, the last 5-6 months now?
0: For me?
1: Yeah.
0: Did you say for me?
1: Well, with you.
0: I thought you said you've been working for me. I was like, yeah, that's right, I'm your boss. No, I'm kidding.
1: Yeah, she's the boss at home, she's the boss here, she's the boss everywhere. And I've noticed there's one thing that you do every single day that I think you don't actually realise.
0: Oh?
1: Yeah. And I've got some tips for you to overcome that, because this is one skill that I possess to the core of my body.
0: Okay? All right.
1: We're going to talk about it next because you have a problem.
0: Jack's going to teach me something.
1: Mm-hmm.
0: I'm very excited. Okay, we'll talk about that right after this. It's Harry Styles.

0: Mr. Harry Styles, it's Aperture on Snow FM Breakfast with Beck and Jack. All right, Jack, you have promised me to give me a life lesson today in something that I don't know what it is.
1: Yeah, you're pretty much perfect in every way, shape, or form.
0: Oh, I know.
1: Noticed that. Oh, here we go. It's becoming an ego contest for you. Like, every day.
0: You just need to stop boosting it. I think that's your problem.
1: But on Tuesday, I went to a careers expo, right? And you had to basically man the fort. I did the Brekkie show with you in the morning, and then off I went. You did all my tasks. I wrote you a list of things to do. And you told me how much you loved not having me in the building.
0: Yeah, and it was definitely, look, it wasn't because you weren't in the building. I wasn't running around saying, oh, thank God.
1: So glad he's not here.
0: So glad I don't have to see Jack's face today. But I love being busy,
1: okay.
0: Especially at work. I hate those days where you're sitting around with nothing to do, twiddling thumbs, just going, oh, I'm on my phone because there's nothing else to do. So it was a fantastic day because I was just running around. I was eating on the go, and then I was like, oh, what do you know? It's 2:30, and I hadn't had a break that day, and I was like, fantastic, it's time to go.
1: Wow.
0: And the day just went so quickly, and I wasn't left alone with my own thoughts in my head,
1: yeah.
0: Which I love.
1: And I think that might be a problem. I think
0: no.
1: That's a concerning factor for you. Like, don't you find that's a little bit concerning, that you just don't want to have 5 seconds of doing absolutely nothing?
0: Not at work, no.
1: Wow.
0: At home, wow, yes, because at home I'm like, I can do whatever I want.
1: Okay.
0: But I think there's a guiltiness at work when I'm not doing anything.
1: And I think that's one thing I've noticed about you, we're working with you for the last 6 months, is that you just don't know how to procrastinate.
0: No, I'm like, not good at it.
1: That's the one skill I reckon I possess more than, I'm going to say that in my next job interview. Oh, I could procrastinate like hell. I could do it like hell.
0: See how far that gets you.
1: But I thought I would give you some tips, Beck, on procrastinating.
0: Okay.
1: Because I think it's my unspoken skill that I probably should keep under the rug and actually only bring it out when I've been doing a job for long enough to openly speak about it.
0: Yeah, any bosses listening at home, you can turn the radio off right now.
1: Right, so Beck, because you don't like to stop and you'll just go, go, go, I think what you need to do is just take a moment each time. Like, you do one task and then you actually have a bit of phone time for 5 minutes and then you go on and do the next task.
0: I am trying to decrease my screen time though.
1: Okay. Well, I feel like your screen time's not that big anyway.
0: Eh.
1: I don't see you on your phone that much either.
0: Oh, good.
1: Which is a great thing, isn't it?
0: I guess that is good. Maybe. I don't know. Continue. Next one. I don't like that one.
1: Well, I think the second one would be rewarding yourself before you do a task. That would be my best bet for you.
0: Like giving myself the reward before. But then why am I going to do the task because I've already given myself the reward?
1: Yeah, but the reward is the good thing to make you go, okay, I've had my reward, now I've got to actually do my work. That's the best way to work.
0: No, because then there's no motivation to do it if I've already got the reward.
1: Oh, well, no.
0: Jack, that's just so silly. I just think that nobody should procrastinate ever.

0: Payne and Rita Ora with For You from 50 Shades Freed. Place it off and breakfast with Beck and Jack.
1: Now, if you're a big fan of Oasis, I've got some really good news for you this morning. We're going to talk about it next in Today in Tabloids.
0: First of all, though, we'll check out those road conditions.
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1: Transport for New South Wales would like to advise Kosciuszko Road's open to Perisher, Guthaga Road's open to the village, and Alpine Way's open to Threadbow and beyond. On the Snowy Mountains Highway, the road is open, the Link Road to Selwyn Snow Resort is open, Elliott Way's also open, and Cooma to Brown Mountain, the road is closed from Cooma to Nimitzbell due to a motor vehicle accident. Keep it here for all the latest winter road updates.
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0: 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It's Beck and Jack. All right, let's get into some celebrity news.
1: Today, Junior!
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3: Feeling it, we're feeling good. We're feeling good, hey?
0: Okay, Jack, what's going on this morning?
4: Well, the two brothers that you love the most from the Oasis band.
0: I didn't know those were the two brothers I loved the most.
4: Yeah, you do love them the most. Oh, I saw them in Sydney.
0: Oh, I do love them. Yeah. Anyway, continue.
4: I've got some great news for you this morning if you're a fan of Oasis. They're going to do another run of shows next year in 2027, which, God, their last tour was only in 2025, almost 2 years ago now, because we're almost at the end of this year. And they're expected to do 12 shows across the UK in Manchester, Nebworth and Glasgow, with also more international dates on the way. I'm expecting Sydney and Melbourne will be the two big cities again. Maybe you can go and do another time with Oasis.
0: Maybe. That would be great, actually. But it was a fantastic show.
4: Oh, I can imagine.
0: I have to say.
4: Probably boiling in the summertime when they came.
0: It was quite hot. I was sweating a little bit.
4: But also, in the meantime, there is an Oasis documentary coming out on September 11th. It's called Don't Look Back in Anger. It will be hitting cinemas very shortly.
0: All right. Now, let's hopefully the Jindy Cinema has it.
4: That would be lovely. Now, in some other news this morning, another documentary series is coming out. The one about Matthew Perry, which is literally called that, will be premiering on Netflix on October 27. It's about 3 years after his death, and it will show the person who played his iconic role of Chandler Bing and Friends. It would actually cover his rise to fame, even the career and his struggles with addiction during his time in that role. We directed by Mary Robertson, who made The Quiet on Set and even produced Britney's most recent docuseries as well.
0: Oh, what was Quiet on Set about?
4: That was about someone out the behind the business in the film industry.
0: Oh,
4: Quiet
0: cool.
4: on Set.
0: Okay.
4: Yeah.
0: Yeah, sick. I think that will be really good.
4: It will be good to see. Cause
0: definitely very sad because, Matthew Perry, I think, had quite a sad life struggling with addiction and stuff.
4: And he had such a big impact on so many people.
0: All right, we'll be looking forward to that. I love Friends, so I will definitely be watching that. That is Today in Tabloids for right now on Snow FM Breakfast. He's Gracie Abrams.

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1: I'm getting excited for daylight savings.
0: Really?
1: I'm really excited. I've never experienced it in my lifetime, and I'm looking forward to feeling it in the weather as it comes into the next few months.
0: Yeah, it does help a little bit, but it, I will say for our specific circumstance, having to go to bed early when it's the sun is still fully out, it's not great.
1: That. Well, we're going to get a check of your weather next, see what it's looking like this weekend. Well, Tia's got all the latest in your news, and we'll see what those roads are looking like.
0: That's just after 7 o'clock. Keep it here.
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11: 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Building Snowy 2.0. Australia's biggest battery right here in the Snowy Mountains.
12: This is Budgie Baker. It's not that nice out there today. There's some wet weather, warm temperatures, still a little bit windy, so just be prepared for some changing conditions. Charlotte Pass, Cozzy Triple Chair open to mid-station, and first-timers can ride the Cozzy Carpet for their fun, and they're still planning to close on Saturday. Perisher, with a snow cover as it is, the runs around centre and front valley will be the best place to head to today. Threadbow, windy up high, check what lifts are open as the day goes on. Cruiser, Gun Barrel and Anton's may go on hold, so Friday flat will be okay for everyone though wanting to get on snow, including the first timers and the kids. Just watch out for that weather and pack some dry clothes.
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0: part of the search and recovery efforts. A week on from the disaster, stories of survival are emerging. This bus driver has spoken of the moment he drove dozens of school children to safety as the floodwaters were moments away.
1: They were shouting. One kid fainted inside the bus. They were asking me to drive faster. On the road, there were people running like ants to save their lives.
0: Back here in Australia, the federal coalition is vowing to cut the tax on cigarettes by 80% and to legalise vapes and nicotine pouches. The opposition is preparing to unveil its proposal to address the illicit tobacco trade across Australia. The Prime Minister has hit out at critics of Australian organised climate events next month. Anthony Albanese says the criticism over the fact only five leaders from outside the Pacific have so far confirmed their attendance is disrespectful to regional leaders. Shadow Energy Minister Dan Tehan says Mr Albanese's response is telling.
2: How is this value for money for the taxpayer? No wonder the PM got so crotchety yesterday when he was asked about it, because he knows the whole thing is a schmozzle.
0: A report has found a third of school learning time is lost to student misbehaviour. More than half of 300 teachers surveyed say students talk when they shouldn't in most lessons. Centre for Independent Studies spokesperson Blaise Joseph says disruptions take a toll on learning.
3: Teachers estimated that they were losing 9 minutes per 30 minutes of teaching time to student misbehaviour. Now that adds up to about 12 weeks per year.
0: And a study has found personalities are locked into a person's genetic makeup. Researchers say health, work, wealth, and love are all influenced by genetic variants in our disposition. Hudson Young's expected move to the PNG Chiefs appears to have hit a roadblock. The NRL won't lodge contracts if it's deemed to be below the player's market value, and the Chiefs can't match Canberra's offer of $1.1 million per season. The Wallabies are set to ring in the changes for Sunday's second test against Argentina. Len Ihitau and Joseph Suoli'i expected to play in the centres, with Ben Donaldson to start at fly half. Winger Max Jorgensen says they'll back whoever wears the jersey.
4: We're such a tight group, so well connected. No matter who comes in, we know they're going to do a job. Everyone knows that connection is there for whoever comes on the field.
0: And Nick Watson is on Justin Longmire's radar as a danger man heading into tonight's qualifying final against Hawthorn in the AFL. The Wizards, along with Jack Gunston, have combined, booting 114 goals so far this season. And that's the latest news update from the Capital Radio Newsroom. I'm Tia Priest-Willamott.
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6: The cheapest unleaded 91 in Cooma today is at the Metro Dairyman's Plains at $2.05. The cheapest diesel is just down the road at the Metro West Cooma at $2.48. In Jindabyne, the cheapest unleaded today is at the Metro East Jindabyne at $2.19. The cheapest diesel today is also at the Metro East Jindabyne for $2.59.
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9: 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On the Snow Mountains Highway, the road is open, the Link Road to Selwyn Snow Resort is open, Elliott Way's also open, and Cooma to Brown Mountain, the road is closed from Cooma to Nimitabell due to a motor vehicle accident. Keep it here for all the latest winter road updates.
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12: 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Showers likely across the day today, mostly sunny tomorrow. Cloudy again on Saturday, high chance of showers and similar on Sunday. Temperatures today, Jindabyne reaching 13 degrees, Charlotte Pass topping in at 6, Cooma reaching 17, Canberra maxing out at 16 degrees. Currently in Jindabyne, 9 degrees, Mount Selwyn is 7, 4 at Charlotte Pass, 4 at Threadbow, Cooma's 8, Canberra currently 12 degrees. 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
9: 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The Weather Bureau would like to advise a 35% chance of snow today till 6 p.m.
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12: 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It's Snow FM Breakfast with Beck and Jack. All right, I have just

0: grabbed you a 1% question, Jack.
1: Amazing.
0: I've just realised, I think I asked you one yesterday.
1: No, I asked you one yesterday.
0: Did you?
1: Yeah, I did. Oh, I'm trying to think. That was a long time ago.
0: That's
1: out of my mind.
0: That was a Yonky Doodles ago. Well, I've grabbed you one anyway, so...
1: Put this number in your phone, 6457-2977. We'll tell you how you can play along with me. Maybe you're a smart cookie. Maybe we're both going to be unsmart together.
0: And if you were listening yesterday, tell us who asked a question, if you remember, because I literally can't even... My mind is boggled. All right, quiz question coming up very soon. It's all thanks to Snow Imanero Carpentry and Construction Group. It's Flo Rida and Kesha. It's Right Round.

0: LFM Breakfast. It's Beck and Jack for your Thursday morning. All right. It's that time, Jackie boy. 1% question. I think I did ask you one yesterday.
1: Yeah, I think we realized this during the break, didn't we?
0: But I enjoy you getting the answers wrong so much that I decided I'm going to ask you another one today.
1: You have a little guilty pleasure watching me fail.
0: No, I definitely just completely forgot that I'd asked you one yesterday. And I've got you another one today. What percent do you think I've got you?
1: I think you picked me a 40%.
0: No, I've actually gone more difficult on you.
1: Oh, 15?
0: No, I've gone 25 today.
1: Okay, that's not too bad.
0: Which means that 25% of the population should be able to get it right. 1% is the hardest, 90% is the easiest.
1: Yes.
0: So, about a quarter of the population should be able to get this. Hopefully you're in that quarter.
1: Yeah, I would love to be in that quarter. But anyway, let's get into the question.
0: All right, Jack, your question today. What number between 1 and 100 has the most syllables when said out loud?
1: Oh, okay. 1, 2, 3, 4, 5.
0: Okay. Any logic? Any logic here?
1: Any logic? Well, it's definitely not a single-digit number. We know that.
0: True.
1: Because if I do my hand clapping like I was taught in primary school, 1, 2, I'm going to go somewhere.
0: Okay. What are you thinking?
1: Do you know what? I'm going to go in the 70s.
0: Okay.
1: I'm just going to do a 70 number.
0: Why do you think that?
1: Because I feel like it's longer. It's got more syllables. Like okay. 30 is just one. Oh, 70. I'm going to go with 74.
0: 74?
1: I think I'm going to go with 74. That's Jack. Just straight off the bat.
0: Jack?
1: Yeah? Oh.
0: Your logic was so correct.
1: Yeah.
0: Seven is the only single digit that has more than one syllable.
1: Okay.
0: So what has two sevens in it?
1: 77.
0: Yeah.
1: Oh my God. Oh, at least I was in the right ballpark.
0: You were that close. You just needed
1: to
0: push
1: think
0: it
1: about that. Oh no.
0: Just a little bit further. Oh, that's okay, buddy. You were so close. You were 3 digits out of 100 off. It's not bad.

0: 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We're Beck and Jack.
1: You know, I've been living in the Zoes now for almost 6 months.
0: Crazy to think about.
1: Yeah, it feels like yesterday I just moved here from Perth, and there's something I do in this town that I think I need to pick my act up on. I think
0: really?
1: I need to get better at doing this.
0: Okay.
1: All right.
0: We'll talk about that soon. Right now, though, I think there has been a crash up on one of the mountain roads, so keep it here right now. We'll check out those road conditions.
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2: Snow FM, winter road conditions.
1: Transport for New South Wales would like to advise Kosciuszko Road's open to Perisher, Guthaga Road's open to the village, and Alpine Way's open to Threadbow and beyond. On the Snow Mountains Highway, the road is open, the Link Road to Selwyn Snow Resort is open, Elliott Way's also open, and Cooma to Brown Mountain, the road is closed from Cooma to Nimitabel due to a motor vehicle accident. Keep it here for all the latest winter road updates.
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0: So it's to be loved on Snuff and Breakfast with Beck and Jack.
1: I've been living here for, what, 6 months now?
0: And yeah.
1: That is, it's just flown by. Before I know it, it'll be a year.
0: It's funny because you think about 6 months, in the grand scheme of things, it's not a very long time.
1: No.
0: But I think for you, you've got to put it in context of, you never lived out of home before back in Perth.
1: Correct.
0: You're bloody 19 years old.
1: Correct.
0: And you've moved across the country and you've been here for 6 months. Like, I know. That is a pretty big deal.
1: It is a remarkable feat. And the fact that I've not drowned in, like, bills or a million things to worry about is...
0: Hey, for a 19-year-old who's never lived out of home, you are pretty bloody financially responsible, I have to say.
1: I'm even mind-blown by myself. But there's something that I do every single day in the Snowies that someone picked me up on yesterday. And that is one of our commercial schedulers, Jay. She told me when I walked into the office yesterday, do you know I see you driving into town every single day at the exact same time? And I went, what? And she's like, yeah, I see you drive over the dam every single time. And I went, that's really scary. I wonder how many other people have seen me. I don't even know people would recognize my little car.
0: I live with you and I didn't even know that you leave the house every single day to go back into town after work.
1: I mean, I think it's just because I like to go to Woolies and browse the aisles, I suppose.
0: You just get bored.
1: Yeah, you got to do something.
0: But no, it is true. Living in a small town like this, as lovely as it is, you do get, I wouldn't even say recognized. Like, I'm not saying, oh, I get recognized because I'm on the radio. No, yeah. It's just you get to know people.
1: You do.
0: And because there's not many people... people just know you.
1: You're in Woolies and you're like, oh, hello.
0: Get away with anything, I'll tell you that. And, I also, because I love to just wear my sweatpants and Uggs to Woolies. And now I feel, now every time I do it, I'm like, oh, I hope no one sees me and recognizes me from work.
1: Well, how do you think
0: I look like
1: a
0: slob right now?
1: You mean, sometimes you do in the studio, too. But anyway.
0: Now, no one can see me in the studio looking like a slob, okay? It's fine.
1: How do you think I feel now that everyone knows that I fight up a storm in here? Imagine someone asks, oh, do you fight up a storm everywhere you go, Jack? Is that what you do?
0: Everyone knows that Jack loves to fight in the studio. I'm happy about that.

0: weekend. Take my breath. It's not fun breakfast. We're Beck and Jack.
1: It's almost 7:30, not 8:30.
0: No.
1: Tia's got all the latest in your news coming up. We'll have a look at the weekend forecast. Hopefully some beautiful sunny conditions on the way. See what Budgie Baker's got in your snow report, and we'll take a look at those roads.
0: My God, there is so much information coming at you. Stick around.
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12: 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Australian energy starts right here in the Snowy Mountains.
13: This is Budgie Baker. It's not that nice out there today. There's some wet weather, warm temperatures, still a little bit windy, so just be prepared for some changing conditions. Charlotte Pass, Cosy Triple Chair open to mid-station, and the first-timers can ride the Cosy Carpet for their fun, and they're still planning to close on Saturday. Perisher, with the snow cover as it is, the runs around centre and front valley will be the best place to head to today. Redbow, windy up high, check what lifts are open as the day goes on. Cruiser, Gun Barrel and Anton may go on hold, so Friday flat will be okay for everyone though wanting to get on snow, including the first timers and the kids. Just watch out for that weather and pack some dry clothes.
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15: From the Capital Radio Newsroom, good morning. I'm Tia Priest-Willamott. Loved ones of Australians missing in Nepal are providing DNA samples as part of their search for answers. A collection point has been set up at a Kathmandu hospital as part of the search and recovery efforts. A week on from the disaster, stories of survival are emerging. This bus driver has spoken of the moment he drove dozens of school children to safety as the floodwaters were moments away.
16: They were shouting, one kid fainted inside the bus. They were asking me to drive faster. On the road, there were people running like ants to save their lives.
15: Back here in Australia, the federal coalition is vowing to cut the tax on cigarettes by 80% and to legalise vapes and nicotine pouches. The opposition is preparing to unveil its proposal to address the illicit tobacco trade across Australia. The Prime Minister has hit out at critics of Australian organised climate events next month. Anthony Albanese says the criticism over the fact only five leaders from outside the Pacific have so far confirmed their attendance is disrespectful to regional leaders. Shadow Energy Minister Dan Tehan says Mr Albanese's response is telling.
17: How is this value for money for the taxpayer? No wonder the PM got so crotchety yesterday when he was asked about it, because he knows the whole thing is a schmozzle.
15: A report has found a third of school learning time is lost to student misbehaviour. More than half of 300 teachers surveyed say students talk when they shouldn't in most lessons. Centre for Independent Studies spokesperson Blaise Joseph says disruptions take a toll on learning.
14: Teachers estimated that they were losing 9 minutes per 30 minutes of teaching time to student misbehaviour. Now that adds up to about 12 weeks per year.
15: And a study has found personalities are locked into a person's genetic makeup. Researchers say health, work, wealth, and love are all influenced by genetic variants in our disposition. Hudson Young's expected move to the PNG Chiefs appears to have hit a roadblock. The NRL won't lodge contracts if it's deemed to be below the player's market value, and the Chiefs can't match Canberra's offer of $1.1 million per season. The Wallabies are set to ring in the changes for Sunday's second test against Argentina. Len Ikitau and Joseph Suoli'i expected to play in the centres, with Ben Donaldson to start at fly half. Winger Max Jorgensen says they'll back whoever wears the jersey.
18: We're such a tight group, so well connected. No matter who comes in, we know they're going to do a job. Everyone knows that connection is there for whoever comes on the field.
15: And Nick Watson is on Justin Longmire's radar as a danger man heading into tonight's qualifying final against Hawthorn in the AFL. The Wizard, along with Jack Gunston, have combined, booting 114 goals so far this season. And that's the latest news update from the Capital Radio Newsroom. I'm Tia Priest-Willamott.
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19: The cheapest unleaded 91 in Cooma today is at the Metro Dairyman's Plains at $2.05. The cheapest diesel is just down the road at the Metro West Cooma at $2.48. In Jindabyne, the cheapest unleaded today is at the Metro East Jindabyne at $2.19. The cheapest diesel today is also at the Metro East Jindabyne for $2.59.
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12: 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Winter road conditions.
1: 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On the Snow Mountains Highway, the road is open, the Link Road to Selwyn Snow Resort is open, Elliott Way's also open, and Cooma to Brown Mountain, the road is closed from Cooma to Nimitabelle due to a motor vehicle accident. Keep it here for all the latest winter road updates.
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0: 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Showers likely across the day today, mostly sunny tomorrow. Cloudy again on Saturday, high chance of showers and similar on Sunday. Temperatures today, Jindabyne reaching 13 degrees, Charlotte Pass topping in at 6, Cooma reaching 17, Canberra maxing out at 16 degrees. Currently in Jindabyne, 9 degrees, Mount Selwyn is 7, 4 at Charlotte Pass, 4 at Threadbow, Cooma's 8, Canberra currently 12 degrees. 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
0: Good morning and happy Thursday. It's Snow FM Breakfast with Beck and Jack. I'm with Snowy Monero Carpentry and Construction Group. Now, Jack, you know my usual stance on AI, right?
1: Yes, you absolutely hate it. You think it's the worst thing to ever walk the planet.
0: Yeah, look, I might be saying something very soon about AI that you will never hear me say ever again.
1: What?
0: In my life.
1: Oh, my God.
0: You're going to want to stick around and listen, because if you know me, I will never say it once more.

0: It's Pink, Blow Me One Last Kiss on Snow FM Breakfast with Beck and Jack. Now, I saw something yesterday, Jack.
1: Yeah?
0: That made me chuckle a little bit. AI, it's infiltrated so many parts of our lives already.
1: Yeah, it's literally, it is everywhere. They ask me to summarize my emails every single morning.
0: Every morning. I'm like, hello. No. And at the end of the day, it says wrap up your day. And I'm like, I actually actively participated in my day. So I am aware of what happened.
1: Exactly. But.
0: But thank you. But no, there's a new product that Dyson has brought out.
1: I love Dyson.
0: It's an AI toothbrush.
1: You're joking.
0: No.
1: Essentially,
0: it's got a camera in it that can sense where you need to floss and it will squirt water, like water floss it for you.
1: Oh, that's pathetic. That is so pathetic. As someone who's been in the dental business of my family for so long, that's pathetic. You should all just know how to floss. It's not hard to floss.
0: It's not.
1: Oh, my God.
0: Look, this is something you're never going to hear me say again, so take this in. I'm going to play devil's advocate here.
1: Do I need to film this?
0: This AI potentially could be useful. I know.
1: Bet Kempen.
0: I know.
1: Oh.
0: Okay, I'm aware I usually have a very strong stance on hating AI, but they could be good for accessibility, you know?
1: Yeah.
0: There could be some other everyday items that we use that potentially have a good use for AI. So we asked you, what tools do you want to see some AI introduction into and what you could see it being sort of a positive and useful thing?
1: Yeah.
0: Might not agree with all of these ones, but let's have a look. Maddie said that potentially some bags that have straps that auto-adjust to your shoulders.
1: Actually, I can get around with that because the Woolies bags are a little bit too crazy at the moment. I've got one on my, oh my God, what am I doing? I'm getting overstimulated.
0: And pushing it even further for the ladies out there, some bra straps that automatically,
1: that's a good money. Don't tell someone that. We could actually make money off that.
0: Copywriting that. Now, Ken said to get a knife that can tell you exactly where to cut based on what you're cutting and what type of cut you want to make.
1: I think that's great for the rookie chef, but I don't know if the chefs would like that.
0: No, a professional chef potentially. But again,
1: for the rookies.
0: A rookie and an accessibility tool.
1: Exactly.
0: It could not be too bad, but I would be worried when the robots take over and maybe they decide that the knife could cut us.
1: Yes, they actually have like a malfunction. Yeah.
0: Yeah.
1: Don't want that.
0: And then Josh said, now Josh, I think this is taking it a little bit too far. Josh said a pen that writes for me.
1: Oh.
0: Now I'm not too sure what the point of a pen would be. Well, at that point.
1: Other than for me, because I don't know how to write properly and I write with my feet, I think that would probably benefit me more.
0: Actually, Josh, it's good. Maybe I'll get it for

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1: Hey, Miley fans, get excited. She's coming back better than ever. We're going to talk about her next in Today in Tabloids.
0: First of all, though, let's check out those road conditions.
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1: Transport for New South Wales would like to advise Kosciuszko Road's open to Perisher, Guthaga Road's open to the village, and Alpine Way's open to Threadbow and beyond. On the Snowy Mountains Highway, the road is open, the Link Road to Selwyn Snow Resort is open, Elliott Way's also open, and Coomer to Brown Mountain, the road is closed from Coomer to Nimitabel due to a motor vehicle accident. Keep it here for all the latest winter road updates.
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2: Feeling it, we're feeling good. We're feeling good, hey?
1: All right, Jack, what's going on in the world of celebrity gossip this morning?
3: Well, you know the next James Bond, Mr. Jacob Elordi.
1: Well, he's not the next James Bond. You think he's going to be.
3: In my books, he is. He's my James Bond, through and through. Yeah, his latest movie, The Dog Stars, is just come out in cinemas and safe to say it's not doing too well.
1: Yeah, which is crazy. Okay, can I just say...
3: Be my guest.
1: This is a bit of a tangent, but I've noticed... influencer culture has taken over the movies.
3: Yeah.
1: Because I have seen so many raving reviews of this movie, The Dog Stars. It's all by influencers, though, who are tagging Warner Bros.
3: Wow.
1: In, or whatever movie company it is, in their thing. They're being sponsored.
3: It's like paid ads,
1: they're
3: then.
1: Being sponsored to say that it's a good movie.
3: Wow.
1: But the thing with influencers is you have to be kind of media literate to realize that that's what they're doing.
3: Yeah.
1: So a lot of people will look at that and be like, oh my God, it must be a great movie if this influencer is saying.
3: Well, I'm safe to say that influencer stuff isn't working because it's only made $19 million in its first opening weekend with only $623,000 Australian made in its opening weekend here.
1: Yeah.
3: And it's apparently against the reported production of around $80 million US, which means it's not even making a profit, which in movie land, I don't imagine that's a good thing.
1: It's made less than $1 million in Australia.
3: Exactly.
1: That's insane.
3: Yeah, but the movie is streaming. The Dog Stars is now screening at the Gindervine Cinema. If you want to go check that one out.
1: Go give it some more money,
3: go give it
1: please.
3: Some love. We want Jacob Elordi to be the next Bond star. Now, in some other news this morning, Miley Cyrus, she's just officially announced her 10th album. It's going to be coming out on September 18th. And it's called Bass Persuades. And if you're a sucker for fonts, I want you to try and have a look at the album on her Instagram because she's used a very specific Microsoft font, which is, I think, Broadway, like the really funky, like retro font, Beck.
1: Oh,
3: you know that font. I'll show you it after.
1: Not by the name of it.
3: Now, she just rebranded herself to Miley, actually, after Dolly Parton passed away, which is her godmother. And she's, and rather than calling herself Miley Cyrus, she's now going by Miley. And it's got 10 tracks on that album with the single coming out tomorrow.
1: I love when artists announce albums less than a month before they release
3: it. It's phenomenal.
1: Because I don't have to wait 6 months and in anticipation this whole time.
3: And you know what's even better? It's tomorrow and we know new music drops on a Friday. So Miley, I can't wait to hear it.
1: Very, very excited. All right, that is today in tabloids for right now on Snow FM Breakfast. We are heading to 8 o'clock, your news and weather very shortly.
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24: 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Building Snowy 2.0. Australia's biggest battery right here in the Snowy Mountains.
25: This is Budgie Baker. It's not that nice out there today. A little bit of wet weather overnight. Warm temperatures, still a bit windy. So just be prepared for some changing conditions, especially underfoot. Charlotte Pass, as they head to their closing on Saturday, just the Cozzie Triple Chair open to mid-station. Perisher, snow cover and wind as it is. The runs around centre and front valley will be the best place to head to today. Threadboat, windy up high. Check what lifts are open as the day goes on. But Cruiser, Gunbarrel and Anton's are on hold at the moment. So Friday flat though is okay for everyone wanting to get on snow, including the first timers and the kids. Watch out for that weather and just maybe pack some dry clothes in case.
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27: From the Capital Radio Newsroom, good morning. I'm Tia Priest-Willamott. The families of Australians missing after the Nepal floods are giving DNA samples at a Kathmandu hospital. The bodies of many victims are now unrecognisable, prompting authorities to rely on genetic profiling to identify the dead. One Australian has already provided a DNA sample at the hospital, with more expected over the coming days. The Deputy Prime Minister says Australia has to get the balance right on the rollout of data centres after meeting with tech companies in the United States. Top artificial intelligence players have committed to building large facilities far away from homes here to try to avoid the public backlash being seen in the US. Richard Miles says if the right protections are in place, we can make the most of the opportunities.
28: And this is moving really quickly. This is not measured over the course of the next few years. It's really measured over the course of the next few months.
27: The Federal Coalition is unveiling its plan to tackle the tobacco black market.

0: $7,000 for security failures. An Australian Communications and Media Authority investigation found the telco failed to properly check ID in 15 mobile phone SIM swaps. It also failed to protect 13 customers at risk of fraud. ACMA spokesperson Samantha York says the failures left customers vulnerable.
1: A number of customers' phone numbers were taken over by criminals. More than $39,000 was lost to scammers. Those are the numbers that were reported to us. There could be more.
0: And a UK study has found giving cancer treatment in the morning rather than the afternoon could improve survival chances. Researchers believe the body's internal clock may influence how the immune system responds to treatment. The Sea Eagles are out to spoil the party for the Warriors in Auckland on Saturday. The home side is vying with the Panthers for the NRL Minor Premiership going into the final round. Manly halfback Jamal Fogarty says his side's keen to finish the season on a high.
2: To finish the season with three wins, that's what we're chasing. Obviously, they've got an opportunity to get a home ground win and potentially lock up the minor premiership. We just got to go over there and rip in, and we've got nothing to lose, so there's no pressure on us.
0: And that's the latest news update from the Capital Radio Newsroom. I'm Tia Priest-Willamott.
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4: The cheapest unleaded 91 in Cooma today is at the Metro Dairyman's Plains at $2.05. The cheapest diesel is just down the road at the Metro West Cooma at $2.48. In Jindabyne, the cheapest unleaded today is at the Metro East Jindabyne at $2.19. The cheapest diesel today is also at the Metro East Jindabyne for $2.59.
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7: 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On the Snowy Mountains Highway, the road is open, the Link Road to Selwyn Snow Resort is open, Elliott Way's also open, and Cooma to Brown Mountain, the road is closed from Cooma to Nimitabelle due to a motor vehicle accident. Keep it here for all the latest winter road updates.
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10: 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Showers likely across the day today, mostly sunny tomorrow. Cloudy again on Saturday, high chance of showers and similar on Sunday. Temperatures today, Jindabyne reaching 13 degrees, Charlotte Pass topping in at 6, Cooma reaching 17, Canberra maxing out at 16 degrees. Currently in Jindabyne, 9 degrees, Mount Selwyn is 7, 4 at Charlotte Pass, 4 at Threadbow, Cooma's 8, Canberra currently 12 degrees. 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
7: 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The Weather Bureau would like to advise a 35% chance of snow today till 6 p.m.
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7: Yeah, that time of the morning. 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
10: And in terms of celebrity birthdays, you guys share one with a very, very notoriously famous actor who actually one time nearly died on set.
7: What?
10: Yeah,
7: oh,
10: I know.
7: That's crazy.
10: So who that is in the birthday book.

0: yes, as we all know, everybody's got a birthday at some point in the year, and today we're celebrating those celebrating for the 3rd of September, which yes. is today. How many times can I say today and celebrating? Anyway.
1: We've got a few people in the book this morning. Mark Brazier turning 57 from Cooma. Happy birthday to you, Mark. Also happy birthday to Chantel Ma turning 30 from Jindabyne, and Ryan Butler turning 28 from Thredbo.
0: Awesome. So happy birthday to Mark, Chantel and Ryan.
1: Celebrating today on the 3rd of September.
0: That's facts. Now, you guys share your birthday with a couple of famous faces. First of all, Charlie Sheen. He's turning 61 years old today. He's been in a lot of stuff.
1: Only 61.
0: He's very notoriously wow. known for being an addicted person to some substances.
1: In Two and a Half Men as well.
0: He was in Two and a Half Men. He also, once in 1986, filming Platoon, he nearly fell out of a moving helicopter.
1: Oh, my God.
0: And died.
1: Wow.
0: But he was saved by his co-star, Keith David, who grabbed him back into it. So that's a bit scary.
1: That is a bit scary. I don't think I want that to happen to me.
0: No, God, no. And also, one of the members of this group.
2: I'm sexy and I know it.
0: Yeah, Red Foo from LMFAO, he's turning 51 years old today, so he's exactly
1: wow.
0: 10 years younger than Charlie Sheen.
1: Oh my
0: there we
1: goodness.
0: Go.
1: Well, happy birthday, Red Foo. Happy birthday to Ryan Butler. You're going to get yourself the sweet treat today, thanks to the bakery, Jindabyne. Enjoy it on us, and we'll be back tomorrow morning.
0: Yes, the birthday book will be back tomorrow. Make sure you head over to snowfm.com.au to get yourself in the birthday book.

0: It's OMI with Cheerleader and Snot FM Breakfast with Beck and Jack. I, off air just now, was reminiscing about a show that I used to love when I was a kid called Are You Smarter Than a Fifth Grader? And you've never heard of that.
1: No, you're really showing your age this morning. I've never heard of that show in my life.
0: I used to love that. It was when you had literal, like, year fives and then an adult come in and it was a quiz show. It was literally saying, are you smarter than a fifth grader?
1: And I'd hope that most of them are smarter than a fifth grader.
0: Well, Jack, I'm going to be testing you very shortly and seeing if you are smarter than a fifth grader.
1: Oh, my track record's not been great lately, has it?
0: No, stick around for that right now, though. I believe the crash has been cleared up on Coomera to Brown Mountain, but we'll check those road conditions.
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1: Transport for New South Wales would like to advise Kosciuszko Road's open to Perisher, Guthaga Road's open to the village, and Alpine Way's open to Thredbo and beyond. On the Snowy Mountains Highway, the road is open, the Link Road to Selwyn Snow Resort is open, Elliott Way's also open, and Coomera to Brown Mountain, the road is open. Keep it here for all the latest winter road updates.
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0: Zara Larson, it's Midnight Sun on Snow FM Breakfast with Beck and Jack. 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
1: Sounds like my worst nightmare.
0: So I thought we could play a little game that goes something like this.

0: used to love Are You Smarter Than a Fifth Grader?
1: I've never seen the show, and I think that's showing your age, Beck.
0: Crazy.
1: That is showing your age, truly.
0: Now, of course, it is literally as it sounds. It's a TV show, mainly in the US, but there was an Australian version for a couple of years.
1: Yeah.
0: You literally get year fives or fifth graders up against adults, and they ask year five basically base questions
1: to an adult.
0: To both of them, and see if the adult is smarter than a fifth grader.
1: Do you know what? I hope I'm smarter than a fifth grader. Now, I will say I never hated school growing up. I did love literacy. I just hated numeracy. I was not very good at my math.
0: Okay.
1: So I think I'll do pretty well in my literacy questions.
0: Well, that's good because I've prepared a little spelling bee for you.
1: Yeah.
0: So you might be okay.
1: Spell red. L-S-T-E-R.
0: No. No. So I've got three year five vocab words.
1: Amazing.
0: So these are all things that a fifth grader should be able to spell.
1: Okay.
0: And let's just get into it. Jack,
1: let's
0: are you
1: do it.
0: Ready?
1: I'm ready to test my spelling.
0: Spell approximate.
1: Approximate. A-P-P-R-O-X-I-M-A-T-E.
0: Jackie boy, good job.
1: Yes.
0: I sound so condescending when I say that. I do apologize.
1: She acts like I'm really dumb sometimes. Anyway, I got one right.
0: All right, spell dissatisfied.
1: Dissatisfied. D-I-S-S-A-T-I-S. F-I-E-D. Dissatisfied?
0: Yeah.
1: Ooh.
0: Good job. You technically got it wrong because of the second time you said D-double-S instead of D-I-double-S. But I think that was just... You said the I the first time.
1: Yeah, I did say the I.
0: So I am going to be nice.
1: Thank you, adjudicator.
0: I'm going to give it to you. And last but not least, spell restaurant.
1: Okay. R-E-S-T-U-R-A... R-U-N-A-T? Restaurant?
0: I think you just spelled... I have to
1: restaurante.
0: Run the tape, I think you just spelled restaurante.
1: Well, in my mind, that's how it's spelled. Restaurante? How do you spell it?
0: Unfortunately, Jack, you are correct. Incorrect,
1: oh,
0: sorry.
1: Thank you. I'm correct. Right, that's the end of the show. Let's go home.
0: R-E-S-T-A-U-R-A-N-T.
1: Oh, okay, so add an extra A and an R in there somewhere.
0: You want to know what's really funny, though, is I actually, if you look at my page right now, I've had to cross it out because I spelt it wrong.

0: Ripped and Will I Am with Hall of Fame. I think we can say, Jack, you are smarter than a fifth grader.
1: I'm glad. I'm not so smart as an adult then, I imagine, in the 1% question we've done every single morning. But hey, some breakthrough in cancer treatment, especially if you're a morning person. Tia's got all the details next in your 8:30 news. We'll have a look at that full weather forecast and we'll see what the roads are looking like if you're heading up the mountain.
0: All right, stick around.
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7: 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Australian energy starts right here in the Snowy Mountains.
8: This is Budgie Baker. It's not that nice out there today. A little bit of wet weather overnight. Warm temperatures, still a bit windy. So just be prepared for some changing conditions, especially underfoot. Charlotte Pass, as they head to their closing on Saturday, just the Cosy Triple Chair open to mid-station. Perisher, snow cover and wind as it is. The runs around centre and front valley will be the best place to head to today. For a boat windy up high, check what lifts are open as the day goes on. But Cruiser, Gunbarrel and Anton's are on hold at the moment. So Friday flat, those okay for everyone wanting to get on snow, including the first timers and the kids. Watch out for that weather and just maybe pack some dry clothes in case.
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9: From the Capital Radio Newsroom, good morning. I'm Tia Priest-Willamott. The families of Australians missing after the Nepal floods are giving DNA samples at a Kathmandu hospital. The bodies of many victims are now unrecognisable, prompting authorities to rely on genetic profiling to identify the dead. One Australian has already provided a DNA sample at the hospital, with more expected over the coming days. The Deputy Prime Minister says Australia has to get the balance right on the rollout of data centres after meeting with tech companies in the United States. Top artificial intelligence players have committed to building large facilities far away from homes here to try to avoid the public backlash being seen in the US. Richard Miles says if the right protections are in place, we can make the most of the opportunities.
10: And this is moving really quickly. This is not measured over the course of the next few years. It's really measured over the course of the next few months.
9: The Federal Coalition is unveiling its plan to tackle the tobacco black market, legalise some nicotine products on top of a slash to the tobacco excise. The tax on cigarettes would be cut 80% and vapes and nicotine pouches would be legalised under the proposal. $200 million would be invested in a law enforcement boost. Speaking on today, National Senator Bridget McKenzie has rejected suggestions it is an imitation of One Nation's recently announced policy.
11: We've been working on getting this policy right for over a year now. That is the fact, and if you go back to discussions we were even having before the last election, we've been raising this as a concern.
9: Telstra has been fined $277,000 for security failures. An Australian Communications and Media Authority investigation found the telco failed to properly check ID in 15 mobile phone SIM swaps. It also failed to protect 13 customers at risk of fraud. ACMA spokesperson Samantha York says the failures left customers vulnerable.
5: A number of customers' phone numbers were taken over by criminals. More than $39,000 was lost to scammers. Those are the numbers that were reported to us. There could be more.
9: And a UK study has found giving cancer treatment in the morning rather than the afternoon could improve survival chances. Researchers believe the body's internal clock may influence how the immune system responds to treatment. The Sea Eagles are out to spoil the party for the Warriors in Auckland on Saturday. The home side is vying with the Panthers for the NRL Minor Premiership going into the final round. Manly halfback Jamal Fogarty says his side's keen to finish the season on a high.
12: To finish the season with three wins, that's what we're chasing. Obviously, they've got an opportunity to get a home ground win and potentially lock up the minor premiership. We just got to go over there and rip in, and we've got nothing to lose, so there's no pressure on us.
9: And that's the latest news update from the Capital Radio Newsroom. I'm Tia Priest-Willamott.
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13: The cheapest unleaded 91 in Cooma today is at the Metro Dairyman's Plains at $2.05. The cheapest diesel is just down the road at the Metro West Cooma at $2.48. In Jindabyne, the cheapest unleaded today is at the Metro East Jindabyne at $2.19. The cheapest diesel today is also at the Metro East Jindabyne for $2.59.
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7: 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Winter road conditions.
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17: 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Showers likely across the day today, mostly sunny tomorrow. Cloudy again on Saturday, high chance of showers and similar on Sunday. Temperatures today, Jindabyne reaching 13 degrees, Charlotte Pass topping in at 6, Cooma reaching 17, Canberra maxing out at 16 degrees. Currently in Jindabyne, 9 degrees, Mount Selwyn is 7, 4 at Charlotte Pass, 4 at Thredbo, Cooma's 8, Canberra currently 12 degrees. 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
17: 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Just gone 8:30.
15: Minutes away from playing one of my favourite games on the show, Guess That Year. Put this number in your phone, 64572977. We'll tell you how you can play along. Beck, it's your turn this week.
17: Yeah, I'm notoriously not great at this game. I think I've been getting better.
15: BS, you've been doing really well lately. You had one week off last week, so I hope you're not too rusty.
17: No, I think I'm good. I slept terribly last night, though, so maybe the
15: noggin.
17: The guessing the year part of my brain might be still asleep. Who knows? Hey, we'll do Guess That Year very shortly. Right now, though, it's Imagine Dragons with Whatever It Takes.

0: It's Imagine Dragons on Snuff & Breakfast with Beck and Jack. All right, let's do this one.
1: It's time to test your memory. Guess that year. Ooh. On Snow FM.
2: Yes, we do it every Thursday. It's Beck's turn this week for Guess That Year. How are you feeling, Beck, so far?
0: Yeah, look, my brain's not working too great this morning. I think the history part of my noggin is potentially still asleep this morning, a bit foggy.
2: Do you know, I'm going to give you some confidence. I think you're going to do just fine.
0: Thank you.
2: If you never played Guess That Year before, we do it every Thursday, and it's got three things involved in it. We play a song from that year, we play a very famous movie scene, and then we also tell you a very famous event from that year, and all you've got to do is guess that year.
0: That is the name of the game. All right, let's stop procrastinating this and just get to it.
2: Should we get to it? Here is your song from that year.
3: Cause I'm too messy.
0: Oh. Well, that's Lola Young's Messy.
2: Correct, Amanda.
0: So this is already telling me it's in the last 4 years, I want to say.
2: Potentially. In my big mouth,
0: I want to be me. I know it's past 2022.
2: Okay.
0: I'll say that much.
2: Yeah?
0: Yeah.
2: Oh, my God, I'm excited for this. All right, shall we play your movie?
0: Let's do it.
4: Ready?
5: Let's do it, Cronkite.
4: Superman.
5: Miss Lane.
0: Oh, okay. This is the David Cornsweet Superman.
2: Correct,
0: James
2: Amanda.
0: Gunn.
4: What some
5: it's
4: might...
5: a lot of
4: it's,
5: fire.
4: It's a lot.
0: No way. This came out as the same year as Messi.
2: Yeah, it did.
0: I'm thinking with this one a lot more recently than I thought Messi would be.
2: Okay, now, do you want to know your famous event from this year?
0: Yeah.
2: This artist went to space. It caused a lot of dissonance across the world. Katy Perry went to space for the first time with Jeff Bezos.
0: Okay. This is interesting because I think I know what year it is, but I really, really, really, really, really thought that Messi was released a year or two before these other events.
2: Okay, Beck's going to keep thinking. We're going to go to a song. Put this, if you can give us a call and tell us what this year is, 6457 2977. We're going to take your calls right after Miss Sabrina Carpenter.
0: Yeah, I'm going to have a think right now.

0: It's time to test your memory. Guess that year. Ooh. On Snow FM.
1: Yes. All right, we're back for Guess That Year. I have been trying to figure out what year these things happened. Jack, what were they again?
2: It was your song was Lola Young's Messy, your movie was Superman, and your event was Katy Perry going to space.
1: Yes, give us a call right now, 6457-2977, if you know what the year is. Now, I'm in two minds about this.
2: Okay.
1: Because I am certain...
2: It's 95. Really nice to see you second guessing, because like usually you're like, no, that's what I'm going for.
1: 95% certain that Katy Perry going to space and Superman were last year, but I swear to God, Lola Young came out with Messy in like 2024.
2: Okay.
1: But... two out of three things are telling me 2025. So, okay. Jack, I think I'm going to have to go with 2025.
2: Beck.
1: Yes.
2: Are you ready?
1: Yep.
2: You're correct.
1: Yes!
2: 2025. Last year, the song Lola Young was top of the charts. She actually, I think, won at a thing back then anyway. The movie was Superman with David Corn Sweat, and then Katy Perry went to space, held a daisy up for 5 minutes, came back down to Earth and kissed the ground because she never wants to go back into space again.
1: Wow, what a Mandela effect, because I swear to God, Messi's older, but there you go. Oh, I'm so happy. I'll add that to the
2: collection.
1: The scoreboard of Guess That Years. We're going to check out your road conditions right now.
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2: 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On the Snowy Mountains Highway, the road is open, the Link Road to Selwyn Snow Resort is open, Elliot Way's also open, and Coomer to Brown Mountain, the road is open. Keep it here for all the latest winter road updates.
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0: 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It's Beck and Jack. 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
1: Today, Junior!
2: Today's the day!
1: Feeling it, we're feeling good. We're feeling good, hey?
0: Okay, Jack, what's going on this morning?
3: Well, the two brothers that you love the most from the Oasis band.
0: I didn't know those were the two brothers I loved the most.
3: Yeah, you do love them the most. Oh, you saw them in Sydney.
0: Oh, I do love them. Yeah. Anyway, continue.
3: I've got some great news for you this morning if you're a fan of Oasis. They're going to do another run of shows next year in 2027, which, God, their last tour was only in 2025, almost 2 years ago now, because we're almost at the end of this year. And they're expected to do 12 shows across the UK in Manchester, Nebworth and Glasgow, with also more international dates on the way. I'm expecting Sydney and Melbourne will be the two big cities again. Maybe you can go and do another time with the Oasis.
0: Maybe. That would be great, actually. But it was a fantastic show.
3: Oh, I can imagine.
0: I have to say.
3: Probably boiling in the summertime when they came.
0: It was quite hot. I was sweating a little bit.
3: But also, in the meantime, there is an Oasis documentary coming out on September 11th. It's called Like Don't Look Back in Anger. It will be hitting cinemas very shortly.
0: All right. Now, hopefully the Jindy Cinema has it.
3: That would be lovely. Now, in some other news this morning, another documentary series is coming out. The one about Matthew Perry, which is literally called that, will be premiering on Netflix on October 27. It's about 3 years after his death, and it will show the person who played his iconic role of Chandler Bing and Friends. It would actually cover his rise to fame, even the career and his struggles with addiction during his time in that role. We directed by Mary Robertson, who made The Quiet on Set and even produced Britney's most recent docuseries as well.
0: Oh, what was Quiet on Set about?
3: That was about someone out the behind the business in the film industry.
0: Oh,
3: Quiet
0: cool.
3: on Set.
0: Okay.
3: Yeah.
0: Yeah, sick. I think that will be really good.
3: It will be good to see.
0: Definitely very sad because Matthew Perry, I think, had quite a sad life struggling with addiction and stuff.
3: And he had such a big impact on so many people.
0: All right, we'll be looking forward to that. I love Friends, so I will definitely be watching that. That is Today in Tabloids for right now on Snow FM Breakfast.

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1: Hey, it's almost 9 o'clock. We'll get a check from the newsroom next with Tia, see what the roads are looking like. Budgie Baker's also got your snow report. We'll keep playing all the best music next.
0: Stick around.
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9: 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Building Snowy 2.0. Australia's biggest battery right here in the Snowy Mountains.
10: This is Budgie Baker. It's not that nice out there today. A little bit of wet weather overnight. Warm temperatures, still a bit windy. So just be prepared for some changing conditions, especially underfoot. Charlotte Pass, as they head to their closing on Saturday, just the Cosy Triple Chair open to mid-station. Perisher, snow cover and wind as it is. The runs around centre and front valley will be the best place to head to today. Threadboat, windy up high. Check what lifts are open as the day goes on. But Cruiser, Gunbarrel and Anton's are on hold at the moment. So Friday flat, though, is okay for everyone wanting to get on snow, including the first timers and the kids. Watch out for that weather and just maybe pack some dry clothes in case.
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11: From the Capital Radio Newsroom, good morning. I'm Tia Priest-Willamott. Australia is sending a team of specialist drone operators to Nepal to help as the country comes to terms with the flooding disaster. Loved ones of the 38 Australians missing in Nepal are providing DNA samples as part of their search for answers. Rescue efforts are being hampered by poor weather, mud and the loss of roads and bridges. This man has told the BBC he's been waiting days for help to retrieve his wife's body.
12: No one has come here to help me yet, so I'm waiting here. The rescue teams pulled out a body from just up the road. I asked them to help and they said they would come here, but they haven't shown up.
11: Two sailors have reportedly been killed in an Iranian attack targeting a Saudi oil tanker navigating the Strait of Hormuz. Shipping company Bahri says the fatalities involved Philippines.

0: A study by AMP claims 3 in 5 people fear their savings will run out. AMP Director of Growth and Customer Solutions Julie Slapp says women are less confident than men.
1: Women all round actually have a lower confidence from a financial literacy perspective about how they approach retirement. That is particularly pronounced when it comes to divorce and having children. So that gender gap, it really emerges.
0: And a report has found a third of school learning time is lost to student misbehaviour. More than half of 300 teachers surveyed say students talk when they shouldn't in most lessons. Centre for Independent Studies spokesperson Blaise Joseph says disruptions take a toll on learning.
2: Teachers estimated that they were losing 9 minutes per 30 minutes of teaching time to student misbehaviour. Now that adds up to about 12 weeks per year.
0: On day 4 of the US Open, Alex de Minaur has finally advanced with a straight sets win in his rain-delayed opening round match. Fellow Aussie Daria Kazakina has bowed out in the first round. Meanwhile, Daniil Medvedev had a straight sets win in the second round and is determined to improve as he prepares to go deep.
3: Here, I'm happy with my first two matches, so I'm looking forward to try to continue improving my form. You know, Grand Slam, every tournament is a new story, and I want to try to write a good one.
0: And that's the latest news update from the Capital Radio Newsroom. I'm Tia Priest-Willamott.
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5: The cheapest unleaded 91 in Cooma today is at the Metro Dairyman's Plains at $2.05. The cheapest diesel is just down the road at the Metro West Cooma at $2.48. In Jindabyne, the cheapest unleaded today is at the Metro East Jindabyne at $2.19. The cheapest diesel today is also at the Metro East Jindabyne for $2.59.
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7: 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On the Snowy Mountains Highway, the road is open, the Link Road to Selwyn Snow Resort is open, Elite Way's also open, and Cooma to Brown Mountain, the road is open. Keep it here for all the latest winter road updates.
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10: 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Showers likely across the day today, mostly sunny tomorrow. Cloudy again on Saturday, high chance of showers and similar on Sunday. Temperatures today, Jindabyne reaching 13 degrees, Charlotte Pass topping in at 6, Cooma reaching 17, Canberra maxing out at 16 degrees. Currently in Jindabyne, 9 degrees, Mount Selwyn is 7, 4 at Charlotte Pass, 4 at Thredbo, Cooma is 8, Canberra currently 12 degrees. 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
7: How's your brain feeling?
10: Not good, Jack. I've got a headache. I didn't sleep well.
7: Have you had a coffee?
10: Yes.
7: Oh, and you're still not functioning?
10: No. Okay. The day is a write-off, I think.
7: Well, I'm going to test your knowledge next in our 1% question. I'm thinking you're going to be just okay.
10: Wait, no, I'm testing your knowledge.
7: Oh,
10: thank you very much.
7: Oh, I'm having just as bad of a day as you.
10: Wow, okay. I need to get you a question. Wowee. All right, 1% question coming up very shortly. It's all thanks to Snowy Monero Carpentry and Construction Group. Here's Justin Timberlake. I got this

0: All right. It's that time, Jackie boy. 1% question. I think I did ask you one yesterday.
1: Yeah, I think we realised this during the break, didn't we?
0: But I enjoy you getting the answers wrong so much that I decided I'm going to ask you another one today.
1: You have a little guilty pleasure watching me fail.
0: No, I definitely just completely forgot that I'd asked you one yesterday. And I've got you another one today. What percent do you think I've got you?
1: I think you picked me a 40%.
0: No, I've actually gone more difficult on you.
1: Oh, 15?
0: No, I've gone 25 today.
1: Okay, that's not too bad.
0: Which means that 25% of the population should be able to get it right. 1% is the hardest, 90% is the easiest.
1: Yes.
0: So, about a quarter of the population should be able to get this. Hopefully, you're in that quarter.
1: Yeah, I would love to be in that quarter. But anyway, let's get into the question.
0: All right, Jackie, your question today. What number between 1 and 100 has the most syllables when said out loud?
1: Oh, okay.
0: 1, 2, 3, 4, 5. Okay. Any logic? Any logic here?
1: Any logic? Well, it's definitely not a single-digit number. We know that.
0: True. That.
1: Because if I do my hand clapping like I was taught in primary school, 1, 2, I'm going to go somewhere.
0: Okay. What are you thinking?
1: Do you know what? I'm going to go in the 70s.
0: Okay.
1: I'm just going to do a 70 number.
0: Why do you think that?
1: Because I feel like it's longer. It's got more syllables. Like
0: okay.
1: 30 is just one. Oh, 70. I'm going to go with 74.
0: 74?
1: I think I'm going to go with 74. That's
0: Jack.
1: Just straight off the bat.
0: Jack?
1: Yeah? Oh.
0: Your logic was so correct.
1: Yeah.
0: Seven is the only single digit that has more than one syllable.
1: Okay.
0: So what's... What has two sevens in it?
1: 77.
0: Yeah.
1: Oh, my God. Oh, at least I was in the right ballpark.
0: You were that close. You just needed
1: to
0: push it.
1: About that. Oh, no.
0: Just a little bit further. Oh, that's okay, buddy. You were so close. You were 3 digits out of 100 off. It's not bad.

0: Miley Cyrus with a wrecking ball and Snuffin' Breakfast, Beck and Jack.
1: Brand new one from Bruno on the way.
0: Yeah, he's going to be in Australia in February next year. Pre-sale went on yesterday. Our work day announcer, April, very upset she didn't get some tickets, yeah. Unfortunately. On my soul, plays in five. Chin, chin,
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0: 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It's Avicii's The Nights. 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Just after we check out those road conditions.
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1: 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On the Snowy Mountains Highway, the road is open, the Link Road to Selwyn Snow Resort is open, Elliott Way's also open, and Coomera to Brown Mountain, the road is open. Keep it here for all the latest winter road updates.
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1: Miley fans, get excited. Yeah, some news coming up about her in Today in Tabloids. We'll talk about it next.
0: Right after Lil Nas X, it's That's What I Want.

0: right, Jack, what's going on in the world of celebrity gossip this morning?
1: Well, you know the next James Bond, Mr. Jacob Elordi.
0: Well, he's not the next James Bond. You think he's going to be.
1: In my books, he is. He's my James Bond, through and through. Yeah, his latest movie, The Dog Stars, is just come out in cinemas and safe to say it's not doing too well.
0: Yeah, which is crazy. Okay, can I just say...
1: Be my guest.
0: This is a bit of a tangent, but I've noticed... influencer culture has taken over the movies.
1: Yeah.
0: Because I have seen so many raving reviews of this movie, The Dog Stars. It's all by influencers, though, who are tagging Warner Bros.
1: Wow.
0: In, or whatever movie company it is, in their thing. They're being sponsored.
1: It's like paid ads,
0: they're
1: then.
0: Being sponsored to say that it's a good movie.
1: Wow.
0: But the thing with influencers is you have to be kind of media literate to realize that that's what they're doing.
1: Yeah.
0: So a lot of people will look at that and be like, oh my God, it must be a great movie if this influencer is saying.
1: I'm safe to say that influencer stuff isn't working because it's only made $19 million in its first opening weekend with only $623,000 Australian made in its opening weekend here.
0: Yeah.
1: And it's apparently against the reported production of around $80 million US, which means it's not even making a profit, which in movie land, I don't imagine that's a good thing.
0: It's made less than $1 million in Australia.
1: Exactly.
0: That's insane.
1: Yeah, but the movie is streaming. The Dog Stars is now screening at the Jindabyne Cinema. If you want to go check that one out.
0: Go give it some more money,
1: go give it
0: please.
1: Some love. We want Jacob Elordi to be the next Bond star. Now, in some other news this morning, Miley Cyrus, she's just officially announced her 10th album. It's going to be coming out on September 18th. And it's called Bass Persuades. And if you're a sucker for fonts, I want you to try and have a look at the album on her Instagram because she's used a very specific Microsoft font, which is, I think, Broadway, like the really funky, like retro font, Beck.
0: Oh.
1: You know that font. I'll show you it after.
0: Not by the name of it.
1: Now, she just rebranded herself to Miley, actually, after Dolly Parton passed away, which is her godmother. And she's, and rather than calling herself Miley Cyrus, she's now going by Miley. And it's got 10 tracks on that album with the single coming out tomorrow.
0: I love when artists announce albums less than a month before they release
1: it. It's phenomenal.
0: Because I don't have to wait 6 months and in anticipation this whole time.
1: And you know what's even better? It's a Friday tomorrow, and we know new music drops on a Friday. So, Miley, I can't wait to hear it.
0: Very, very excited. All right, that is Today in Tabloids for right now.

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1: Calvin Harris on the way.
0: With Sam Smith, it's Desire. 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This one's on in five.
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0: It's Mike Posner. I took a plane to Ibiza. Wrapping up our time together. Because you represent
1: California. Jordan's hanging out with you from 10. He's got all of the Snowy Mountains best music and a check from the newsroom.
0: Yeah, up next, Katy Perry, Snoop Dogg. It's California Girls. And we'll be back tomorrow, Snow FM Breakfast, kicking off the last day of the week from 6 a.m.
1: Oh, my goodness. See you tomorrow morning from 6.
0: Bye-bye. Bye.
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8: This is Budgie Baker. Still some cloud around, and we are expecting a chance of a shower or two during the day. But that rain from last night and the wind is having its effect, and not in a nice way. Charlotte Pass, as they head to their closing date on Saturday, just the Cozzy Triple Chair open to mid-station. Perisher, with the snow cover and wind as it is, the runs around centre and front valley will be the best place to head to today. Dreadboat, Cruiser, Gun Barrel, Antons are all on hold. Friday Flat's going to be the place for everyone wanting to get on the snow, including the first timers and the kids. Watch out for that weather and make the most of the conditions where you can.
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9: From the Capital Radio Newsroom, good morning. I'm Tia Priest-Willamott. The federal coalition is unveiling its plan to tackle the tobacco black market, legalising some nicotine products on top of a slash to the tobacco excise. The tax on cigarettes would be cut 80% and vapes and nicotine pouches would be legalised under the proposal. $200 million would be invested in a law enforcement boost. Speaking on Today, National Senator Bridget McKenzie has rejected suggestions it is an imitation of One Nation's recently announced policy.
10: We've been working on getting this policy right for over a year now. That is the fact, and if you go back to discussions we were even having before the last election, we've been raising this as a concern.
9: Meanwhile, the Prime Minister has hit out at criticism of Australian organised climate events next month. Anthony Albanese says the criticism that only five leaders from outside the Pacific have so far confirmed their attendance is disrespectful to regional leaders. He also stressed the pre-COP events were always expected to have a lower level of attendance than the main event in Turkey. A man from the New South Wales Snowy Mountains has been charged, accused of threatening to kill a federal politician. The 53-year-old from Berridale is due to face court today. Overseas, France has slapped a big tax on fast fashion and other countries, including Australia, could follow. Gavin Gray reports.
11: France has started charging fees on fast fashion items, which could reach almost 40 Aussie dollars per garment by 2030. It's part of plans to curb sales of cheap clothing sold by e-commerce sites and will hit companies like Shein, Temu and AliExpress. The firms, known for selling large volumes of cheap clothing, have been criticized by French ministers for driving a surge in fast fashion. However, the levy doesn't apply to retailers such as H&M or Zara, prompting some critics to say that the measure appeared to spare European companies.
9: And Australia's housing market remains sluggish, with auction clearance rates hovering below 50% despite a minor lift in listings. Data from property analysts